0: prime ministers in the UK. Andy Burnham has officially become Britain's seventh prime minister in 10 years, replacing Sir Keir Starmer. Pat Conroy says the new PM has already committed to honouring existing defence commitments.
1: And the appointment of John Healey as Chancellor, their version of Treasury, is great news for Australia. John, who I know personally, is a great friend of Australia. He's committed to spending taxpayers' money wisely in the UK and increasing defence funding. So this is great news for AUKUS.
0: The United States Central Command says American forces struck Iranian military targets on Monday for a 10th consecutive day, aiming to degrade capabilities Tehran has used to threaten shipping in the Strait of Hormuz. The Pentagon has identified two soldiers killed in Iranian ballistic missile strikes in Jordan over the weekend, bringing the total number of American service members killed in the nearly five-month war to 17. The US president posted on social media that Iran would pay many times over for every American death, even as the US Secretary of State Marco Rubio said Washington remains open to a diplomatic solution. Jagriti Dave is in Washington.
2: You know, despite the signals that both sides are willing to continue negotiations, the US has also maintained that it is willing to engage in diplomacy. The off-ramp is still very unclear. Iran is not releasing its chokehold on the Strait of Hormuz, and the US is reportedly sending more fighter jets to the Middle East. So how long can both sides bear the consequences of an escalation? And we're seeing both sides looking to see who's going to blink first in this standoff.
0: Economists say Australia should prepare for petrol prices to surge again unless there is a rapid change in the global energy market. The price of Brent crude has climbed back over the $90 mark as the conflict in the Middle East escalates. Yemen's Houthi rebels have announced a maritime embargo against Saudi Arabia, spiking fresh supply concerns. The National Road Transport Association's Warren Clark says the Australian government should act to prevent supply shocks.
3: Canberra can't control the international diesel price, but what it can control is the taxes that it puts on top of that price. And that's the crucial thing at this stage.
0: Liberals leader Angus Taylor has explicitly ruled out any prospect of a Conservative Party merger with One Nation. The federal opposition is under increasing pressure from Pauline Hanson at the polls, but Mr. Taylor says teaming up isn't the answer.
4: We're losing our country as we've known it, the country we were so lucky to be a part of and grew up in. And we've got to get it back. But I don't agree that the only way to do that is a coalition with One Nation. I absolutely disagree with that. And I just don't think they have the solutions to these problems.
0: And the Australian Border Force says it has seized more than 2,000 tonnes of illicit cigarettes at the border over the past year. More than 13 million vapes were also captured, an increase of more than 100% compared with 2025. The Australian dollar is buying 69.9 US cents. This is Air News. Carlton's search for a new AFL coach has reportedly been narrowed down to four candidates. Air News' Sarah Patterson reports.
5: The Blues look set to move quickly now on an untried coach. According to Nine's Footy Classified, there are now four candidates in the running, headed up by St Kilda assistant coach Corey Enright. And even if Enright doesn't land the Carlton role, he is still tipped to depart the Saints. The other three in the mix are former Cat James Kelly, ex-Eagle Jamie Graham, and Carlton's current interim coach Josh Fraser. Sarah Patterson, S-Sport.
0: Meanwhile, Dockers defender Luke Ryan is expecting West Coast to treat Friday's derby like a grand final with the aim of taking down a top-ranked club. He says Fremantle are fully prepared to go on the attack.
6: We're up for the fight. We can't wait. We're going to hunt them and see if they can handle our pressure. I think we're going after them, so we'll see how we go after Friday night.
0: The struggling West Tigers will head to the NRL's judiciary tonight in a bid to free two of their players from multi-game suspensions. Adam Dewey is facing a two-game ban for a high tackle during their loss to the Bulldogs, and Latu Fayunu is facing three games for dangerous contact after upending Leo Thompson into a dangerous position. League great Josh Morris says a grade three charge is harsh.
7: He didn't lift it all. Like, yes, he didn't wrap the arms, but it was a split-second thing. Like, Sam Walker's done a couple this year as well.
0: Australian Independent Radio News.
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9: Mostly cloudy today with the chance of a shower or two. For coastal waters, southeasterly winds 10 to 20 knots. Seas 1 to 1.5 metres on an easterly swell of 2 to 2.5 metres. The next tide will be a high tide around 2 o'clock this afternoon. That's 1.3 metres. Currently the temperature, 18 degrees, humidity 80%.
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That's Green Day on Paradise FM, the time of your life, and Toto with Rosanna. 12 minutes after 10 o'clock, Memories in Music, I'm Warwick Manning. Good morning, Tuesday the 21st of July. And my thought for the day, believe you can, and you're halfway there.

0: There's George Michael on Paradise FM, Amazing, and Supertramp with Breakfast in America. 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
0: Paradise partner, the Ballina on Richmond Rotary Club, has a meeting on Thursday evening, 6 p.m. for a 6:30 start at the Ballina RSL Club. 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Alan Britt is your contact there, 0431 032 377.
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0: Good old rock and roll there from Chuck Berry, having the time of your life with Crowley and Johnny B. Good. The Time Bandits, Endless Road, and Travis Collins with Hometown. It's 27 minutes to 11 o'clock. The Awesomeville RSL Tibuchina Day Club have a social get-together every Wednesday. It's from 10 a.m. to 2 p.m. in the Rouse Mill Hall. $10 for morning tea and lunch. The club offers a setting to develop friendships and social support networks by providing the opportunity for elderly members to be involved in various activities to stimulate health and well-being. Community bus pickup can be arranged by calling Marit on 0421 272 643. That's 0421 272 643.
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0: as much a social outing as serious practice. Far North Coast Veterans Cricket is looking for new players and is aiming to have a regional team in all age groups from over 40s to over 75s. Now, if this interests you and you might be interested in the Veterans Cricket, give John Gibson a call on 0428 323 083. That's 0428 323 083. Now, also, the Woodburn Wanderers Group have social bowls every Thursday. Names need to be in on the sheet by 9 a.m. with bowls starting at 9:30 at the Evans Head Bowls Club. The fee of $12 for bowls or $20 for bowls and lunch. Ladies are most welcome. New bowlers are welcome as well. Barbara Lee is the person to talk to for details. 0429 825 233. That's 0429 825 233.
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1: Hello there, I'm Sean Bindley. Israel has intervened in Labor's internal debate by criticising a draft policy platform. Nelson Scott reports.
2: At its national conference this week, Labor members will vote on a draft proposal that would significantly shift the party's stance on Israel. The policy condemns settlers in the West Bank, drops a requirement for Hamas to have no role in a Palestinian state, and supports the investigation of alleged Israeli war crimes by international courts. The Israeli embassy has condemned the draft as one-sided, arguing it places unfair blame on Jerusalem for the conflict in Gaza and fails to recognise the Jewish people's ancient connection to the land. The proposal follows the government officially recognising a Palestinian state last year. Nelson Scott, Canberra.
1: Britain has ushered in its seventh Prime Minister in a decade. Josh Bavis reports from number 10 Downing Street.
3: After Keir Starmer delivered one last goodbye speech and offered his resignation to the King, Andy Burnham was installed as Britain's new Prime Minister. He was most recently the Mayor of Greater Manchester, but took the Labour leadership last week after winning a seat in a by-election in June. Today he pitched his leadership as the circuit breaker needed for Great Britain. He's proposing to nationalise utilities and reindustrialise parts of the UK. Andy Burnham also makes history as the first lifelong openly Catholic Prime Minister of Britain, although some of his social views differ widely to those held by the church.
1: Victorian teachers vote today on a revised pay offer from the government in a bid to avert Thursday's strike, but it's unlikely to get up. All votes need to be in by 1pm, with an announcement to be made this afternoon. Secondary teacher Lucy Honan says there's been a groundswell from members who've already decided to vote no, and it's not just about the money.
4: In staff rooms across the state, teachers were inflamed. Teachers know, parents know, kids know that how many kids in the class matters, and this government refuses to deal with it.
1: Australia's peak health and safety body is urging farmers to do more to avoid critical injuries on the job. Air News' Lee Harrison reports.
5: Agriculture has been ranked Australia's second deadliest industry behind transport, with an average of 40 workers losing their lives each year. 13 people have already died on farms in the first half of 2026. The Australian Institute of Health and Safety is urging primary producers to work with safety officials to show what safe, practical farming can look like. The organisation is suggesting simple steps to reduce the risk, including questioning what could go wrong, being honest about risks, and keeping a safety shopping list to keep track of improvements. Lee Harrison, Air News.
1: And identical quadruplet girls have been born in a Brisbane hospital. Lachlan Gray has the details.
6: Doctors have called it one of the rarest births in the world. Split from a single egg, the monozygotic quadruplets are estimated at one in every 15 million pregnancies. But what makes this pregnancy even rarer is that all four babies shared the one placenta. The identical baby girls were delivered via caesarean at the Royal Brisbane and Women's Hospital last week. Born at just 28 weeks and 4 days, they will spend time in the neonatal intensive care unit where they will grow to full term. All are reportedly doing extremely well.
1: This is Air News. Firstly to cricket, and Jake Weatherald is expected to keep his spot opening the batting alongside Travis Head. Australia's test squad for next month's test against Bangladesh in Darwin and Mackay will be named today. In rugby league, it appears a lucrative deal has lured Brisbane Broncos centre Gamard Shibasaki to Perth. Amy Drew has more.
7: Brisbane's grand final hero has attracted big interest from rival clubs in the past year, but it seems the Perth Bears have prevailed. The new venture, which will become the NRL's 18th side next season, has tabled a two-year contract from 2027 to secure the Star Centre's services. It is understood the Broncos made an offer to retain Shibasaki, but couldn't match the Bears' offer due to salary cap pressures. A 10-day cooling-off period on the deal will end on Wednesday next week. Amy Drew reporting.
1: Jessica Fox is shocked even herself in how quickly she's recovered from major surgery. She won gold in the kayak cross individual time trial in Oklahoma less than a year after having a tumour removed from her kidney. Fox says she's hoping the result can springboard her to more wins in the US.
8: channel this good form and this good energy and recover well today after the podium, get in the slalom boat and get the good feel tomorrow. We've got a big program.
1: And the Women's Tennis Association is changing its policy on transgender players, saying only biological women will be permitted. Players will be subject to a blood or saliva test once in their career. Australian Independent Radio News.
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9: Mostly cloudy this afternoon with a chance of a shower or two. For coastal waters, southeasterly winds 10 to 20 knots, seas 1 to 1.5 metres on an easterly swell of 2 to 2.5 metres. The next tide will be a high tide around 2 o'clock this afternoon. That's 1.3 metres. Currently the temperature 18 degrees, humidity 80%.
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You were meant for me and I was meant for you. There's Jewel and Janice Ian, The Other Side of the Sun. 13 minutes after 11 o'clock, it's Memories in Music. I'm Warwick Manning, good morning. On this Tuesday, the 21st of July. At around 11.30 this morning, Jackie Alexander from Ballinashire Library will be here to let us know what's happening in the libraries. My thought for the day, believe you can and you're halfway there. Hello.

0: A gentleman, there's Jasmine Ray and Don McLean with American Pie. 22 minutes after 11, Paradise FM. The Wardell Neighbourhood Centre has a community pizza night on Sunday. It's at 4 p.m. through till 8 p.m. in the Broadwater Hall, Little Pitt Street. A community social event with wood-fired pizza and live music. 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If you'd like to find out more, phone Joel Orchard on 0424 738 899. 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

0: Having the time of your life again with Crowley this morning. Cliff Richard, that time on the beach. Bananarama with Shy Boy and Casey Barnes, A Little More. Well, it's 28 minutes to midday.
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0: And it's a very good morning to Jackie Alexander.
2: Good morning, Warwick.
0: How are you today?
2: Good, yourself?
0: Yeah, pretty good.
2: That's good.
0: Pretty
2: to
0: good,
2: hear.
0: Yeah.
2: So,
0: no major worries.
2: No, wish the weather to decide what it wants to do, whether it wants to clear up or just continue.
0: I know. We've had so much rain, haven't we? It's been unbelievable.
2: Yes.
0: Okay. My bad dad joke.
2: Okay.
0: The boss says, "I see you've asked for a pay rise. What makes you think I should give you one?" And the man says, "Well, I've got three other companies after me." And the boss says, "Really? Which three?" And the man says, "The gas company, the electric company and the phone company."
2: Okay, I'll pay that one.
0: You like that one, do you?
2: Yes.
0: Okay, back to business. Now, the Orsonville and Lennox Head building works.
2: Yes, Lennox Head Library is still closed this week for a bit of a spruce-up, actually. They'll be reopening next Wednesday, the 29th of July. Orsonville Library old site is closed. It will not be reopening till next year because the entire community centre up there is being renovated and rebuilt. Rebuilt,
0: yes.
2: From scratch. It's going to be fabulous when they reopen next year. It's going to be approximately five times the size of the current library.
0: Mm-hmm.
2: But the Alstonville-Wallingbar region is a growing region, so they will need that.
0: They will indeed.
2: So yeah. Alstonville Library is relocated to the Wallingbar Community Hall in Hall Court, Wallingbar. It's open Monday to Friday, 9 to 3.
0: Mm-hmm.
2: It's closed for lunch from 12 to 12.30, and it's not open on Saturdays at the moment.
0: Right.
2: So just be aware of that. It's reduced hours and not open on the weekend.
0: Okay, fair enough. Now, speaking of opening, the Lennox Head reopening is happening.
2: Yeah, that'll be next Wednesday. So I believe it's business as usual out there from 9 o'clock next Wednesday. I actually will be working out there next Wednesday, so I can't wait to see what it looks like.
0: Oh, all right,
2: so it should be really good. Like when the Ballina Library was painted and recarpeted and that, it just looks so much fresher and nicer. So let's hope that Lennox Head's going to be exactly the same.
0: I'm sure it will.
2: Yes.
0: Sure it will. Okay, the Ballina Library Senior Social Circle.
2: Right, the Senior Social Circle. I want to thank Robin Harmon for coming in yesterday morning. Excellent presentation as always, Robin.
0: Mm-hmm.
2: We really do appreciate this. People give up their time and come and talk for this group.
0: Yes.
2: And the group really, really loves it.
0: Mm-hmm.
2: So next week we've got Richard Bradbury from the Australian Bureau of Statistics, which is quite good timing because this is a census year. Census, not statistics. So Tuesday the 11th of August is census, Australian Census Night.
0: It is.
2: So Richard's going to be, I'm not sure if it's Richard, but it's people from the Australian Bureau of Stats are going to be at the Social Circle on Monday morning at 10.
0: Mm-hmm.
2: But people from the Bureau of Stats are going to be in the Ballina Library on Tuesday and Wednesday as well. So if you've got any questions about the census, come along next week to the Ballina Library and ask.
0: Yeah, that's all you've
2: got
0: to do.
2: I've got a pretty funny story about the Bureau. I used to work in the tax office building in Brisbane, which is next to the Bureau Stats building. Well, I actually work in the Bureau Stats building. And I witnessed a Deputy Commissioner of Taxation photocopy a blank piece of paper because he wanted a blank piece of paper. But that's another world away. It was quite bizarre at the time.
0: Really? So, oh,
2: it was in the early 80s and people weren't used to photocopies back then, but you know.
0: Okay.
2: So,
0: moving along.
2: Sorry, I diverted there.
0: Children's programs
2: are back up and running as normal because the school holidays are finished in the Ballina Library. They didn't cease in the Austinville Library, but they did at Lennox because of the close.
0: Mm-hmm.
2: So it'll be back to normal next week in Lennox. But this week, baby time's in Austinville on tomorrow morning at 9:30.
0: Mm-hmm.
2: Toddler time was this morning at 9:30. And story time is on next Monday at 9:30. Ballina baby time is as we speak. Toddler time was at 10 o'clock today and story time's on Friday. So they're all back to normal and Lennox Head will be back to, I presume, next week because, yeah, their baby time's Wednesday at 10:30, their toddler time's Friday at 10:30 and their story time's Thursdays at 10:30.
0: Okay, fair enough.
2: Oh, and yes. Joe from Ulsterville told me that the numbers are increasing with some of the kids' programs at Ulsterville. So that's a good sign.
0: That is good,
2: It's a really good sign.
0: Good
2: get out and use your libraries. They're free. They're resources. They're yours.
0: Yeah, they are.
2: You own them. So, yeah.
0: The public owns them.
2: Public owns them. That's why they're public libraries. So.
0: Okay. Now, moving along from children's programs, what about the Tech Savvy Seniors?
2: Right. Tech Savvy Senior is on in Ballina Library on Thursdays. It's runs from 9:30 to 4. Bookings are essential for this. It's a very popular program. They're 20-minute one-on-one appointments with a library member's staff member to help you use your technology, your mobile technology devices, whether it's your mobile phone, your laptop, your tablet, your iPad, whatever. Ring them up. When you ring up and book, tell us what type of device you've got and what you'd like help with.
3: Because
2: a lot of people, you don't know how to do something, you don't know how to do something.
0: That's right.
2: And no question is too silly, and you can come back over and over again until you get it right, if you like. But they are very popular, so you do have to book in for
3: that. Well, that's good, yeah.
2: Now, Alstonville Library has that on Thursday afternoons at this point in time. But always give them a call to make sure that's what's happening. And Lennox said we'll not be starting that back up until next week. No, it won't be next week because theirs is Tuesday. It'll be the week after.
3: The week after,
2: so,
3: yeah.
2: Yes.
0: Okay, JP Service.
2: JP Service. Boy, oh boy, you, JPs in Ballina, you are popular. There's a JP in Ballina this afternoon at 1 o'clock for about an hour, tomorrow morning at 10 o'clock and tomorrow afternoon at 1 o'clock, Thursday afternoon at 1 o'clock, Friday afternoon at 1 o'clock and Monday morning at 10.
3: Mm-hmm.
2: Lennox said it's closed until next week, so I'm not sure if the JP will be in there next Wednesday, but I can let you know that next Tuesday when I come in.
3: Yep.
2: Alstonville has a staff member who's a JP, but always call ahead to make sure she's there. Always call ahead. And always call ahead for any of them. Because, you know, sometimes they have other things to do. They don't turn up for those sessions.
3: That's right, yeah.
2: But there's just such a demand for JPs.
3: It's amazing, isn't it?
2: So if you are a JP and you are willing to give up some of your time, we can provide you with the space, a safe space to do that.
3: You will indeed.
2: And weatherproof too.
3: That's great. Okay, Scrabble and chess, how's that going?
2: Good. Scrabble gets played in Ballina Library on Monday afternoons from 2 o'clock. Chess gets played in Ballina Library on Friday afternoons from 1 o'clock. Because Ulsterville's not open on Saturdays at the moment, their games people aren't meeting on a Saturday morning.
3: Mm-hmm.
2: We'll keep you informed if there's any change on that, but there's none in the near future that I'm aware of.
3: Right.
2: So come along for a game of Scrabble on Monday afternoons in Ballina and a game of chess on Friday afternoons in Ballina. There's just no donations are being accepted at the moment for Alstonville or Lennox Head. And I don't think Ballina is either because of space. Just call ahead to find out whether or not Ballina wants your donations.
3: Mm-hmm.
2: We don't take everything. There's only certain things that we can take. We certainly don't take encyclopedias. We don't take textbooks. We don't take really old ratty stuff. Sorry about that. And we either put them into our collection or we put them on the sale.
3: Sale out the front. Yeah.
2: So if you're a visitor to Ballina and you want some nice cheap reading material, just go and have a look at what's on the trolley at the front of Ballina Library.
3: That's a good idea.
2: Everything's a dollar, so it's a bargain too.
3: A real bargain.
2: So, yes.
3: Now, but no donations are being accepted at Alstonville or Lennox Head?
2: No, there's no space at the moment. Well, Lennox isn't open and there's no space.
3: That's right, yeah.
2: So.
3: Okay.
2: Okay.
3: Now, what have we got? The phone numbers.
2: The phone numbers. The Ballina Library phone number is 66862831. The Lennox Head Library is 66876398. And the Alstonville Library is 66285527.
3: Mm-hmm.
2: All of these numbers are on the back of your library cards. They're on our website. They're on our Facebook page. So just go and have a look. We've got some fabulous stuff on our website.
3: Oh, yeah.
2: Some fabulous electronic stuff that any member of the library can use.
3: Yep, that's right.
2: So go and have a look. Go and have a

0: helped broadcast that to the 600 million people around the world mm-hmm. who watched the moon landing. It's one of my very first memories.
1: Yeah.
0: I distinctly remember going to... I distinctly remember watching it. The Parkes telescope role in that was made into that movie, The Dish.
1: That's right.
0: Which we all know Sam Neill was in. He played Cliff Buxton, the head of the Parkes telescope. Now, what a tragic thing that was for the world to lose Sam Neill last week.
1: Of course, yes.
0: But I'm also going to tie that in with the Bureau of Stats, because I read this stat this morning, which is what you can do with statistics. They can be completely irrelevant. So the Australian continent is 425 kilometres wider than the moon.
1: Mm-hmm.
0: But the Australian population is approximately 28 million greater than the moon as well. So that is a statistic, and that's how you can use statistics. They can be completely useless.
1: Absolutely.
0: But they can also help with planning. So be part of the census next month to plan a better Australia for everybody.
1: Oh, that's all too much. Okay. All right, thank you.
0: Thank you.
1: That's Jackie Alexander from Ballinashire Library with Live in the Library, and she'll be back next Tuesday. Paradise FM.

0: straight out of the Paradise FM jukebox there, the Town and Country Brothers and Sandy Sandy, the Alan Parsons Project, Eye in the Sky, and Johnny Nash, I Can See Clearly Now. And it's 8 minutes to midday. We'll have the latest news for you at 12.
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Oh, it's a start if you open up your heart. There's G. Wayne Thomas. 3 minutes to midday. That's it for me. I'm Warwick Manning. Thanks so much for your company this morning. I'll be back with you tomorrow morning at 9 o'clock with more memories and music. Selena is here for the next 3 hours. She's got some great music to play for you as well. Have a good afternoon. I'll leave you with my thought for the day. Believe you can, and you're halfway there.

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1: Hello there, I'm Sean Bindley. Protesters have gathered in Perth as One Nation leader Pauline Hanson delivers an address to a leadership breakfast. Around 70 people protesting One Nation's policies on immigration. A heavy police presence remains in the area. A planning expert says the Victorian state government got the raw end of the deal with the Westgate Tunnel project, as new data reveals trucks are avoiding the $10.2 billion tunnel and using rat runs through Melbourne's inner north. Traffic monitoring has found almost three times as many six-axle heavy vehicles are using two suburban roads in the area. Dr. Liam Davies, urban planning and sustainability expert at RMIT University, says the project wasn't the government's idea. It was pushed by Transurban, using highly favourable traffic modelling.
2: Transurban got to change their contract terms on the existing CityLink network, and the PBO estimates that that will generate them $26 billion in additional revenue. So in a way, they kind of make bank because they build the tunnel and that money is off CityLink. Sure, they want more people to use it. The main money comes from CityLink.
1: Meanwhile, Italian carmaker Fiat has stopped importing passenger vehicles into Australia as sales flatline. The iconic brand recorded just 13 local sales last month after struggling to compete with cheap electric alternatives. Director of content at Drive, James Ward, says established car manufacturers are under immense pressure.
3: Sales are going down. You see a lot of these other legacy brands are really fighting against the tide from some of these new Chinese brands that are bringing in cars with value that just simply cannot be competed with.
1: Experts are urging Australians to take precautions, such as a family pass or code word, as AI makes so-called lost my phone scams more effective. Artificial intelligence is now being used by fraudsters to clone voices to sound like a victim's loved ones. Cybersecurity consultant Mark Voss says tech and phone companies are taking steps to try to address scams like this.
4: On the 1st of July, they implemented unverified, where text came through as pretending to be businesses. Now, with caller ID, they want to get more sophisticated in how they handle caller ID, so it's much, much harder to pretend to be someone else.
1: Australia has the highest rate of cancer diagnoses amongst people under 50 anywhere in the world. But as Kiara Parker reports, the high figure is driven by our world-leading screening programs.
5: The figures come from the World Health Organization. Australia recorded 135 cancer diagnoses per 100,000 people aged under 50. Breast cancer is the most commonly diagnosed cancer, but doctors claim about 10% are caught before the age of 40 because of increased screening. Breast cancer now has a 92.7% survival rate in Australia. Australia also has the highest skin cancer rate in the world, around 37 cases per 100,000 people, more than 11 times the global average. Kiara Parker reporting.
1: And researchers tracking the spread of cane toads across Australia have analysed more than 400,000 hours of audio recordings of the pest. The James Cook University team used tapes from 40 sites to track different behaviours signified by their calls. Spokesperson Franco Leung says they've cross-referenced the calls with environmental conditions,
6: which may help us to understand and to stop the spreading through breeding.
1: This is Air News. Hundreds of thousands of jubilant football fans in Madrid have welcomed back the Spanish team after they won the World Cup in the US. Following a reception with the King and the Prime Minister, the team's open-top bus paraded through the streets. Earlier, Captain Rodri said it was an honour to follow in the footsteps of the national side that won the World Cup 16 years ago.
7: I always say that winning with your country is the greatest feeling there is, especially a World Cup. This generation grew up watching Casillas and Iniesta lift the trophy, and to be able to do the same today is the greatest achievement there is in football.
1: In AFL news, Dockers defender Luke Ryan says they have to make some adjustments to their defensive setup after a sloppy first quarter against Port Adelaide.
8: We're doing loopy handballs, inviting their pressure, but to credit to Port, like, their pressure was really good all day. They came at us and smacked us in the face, and it took us a quarter and a bit to warm up. I thought after quarter time we got the game sort of looking the way we wanted to, but yeah, the first quarter were a bit off.
1: Ryan says he's expecting West Coast to treat Friday's derby like a grand final, with the aim of taking down the top-ranked club. In rugby league, Dean Young has declared he wants to make Dragons fans proud of their footy team again after being appointed coach on a permanent basis. The former utility has served as interim coach since round 8, after Shane Flanagan was sacked with no wins on the board. Young says they need to win back the faith of the Red V supporters.
9: our fans, when they're buying the tickets and they're walking through the gates, to know that the Dragons are going to compete hard every week and they're going to be consistent.
1: Australian Independent Radio News.
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10: Good afternoon. The forecast is mostly cloudy with the chance of a shower or two this afternoon. On our coastal waters, southeasterly winds 10 to 20 knots. On our seas, 1 to 1.5 metres. On an easterly swell of 2 to 2.5 metres. Hitting a high tide at 2 p.m. of 1.3 metres. And then a low this evening at 8 p.m. of 0.7 of a metre. Humidity is currently 85%. Right here in Ballina, we're sitting on 18 degrees.
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That's Bob Dylan there with Knocking on Heaven's Door and Santa Esmeralda kicking us off with Don't Let Me Be Misunderstood. It is a 10 past 12 here on Paradise FM. Good afternoon and good afternoon Tuesday to you. You're here with Selena. I've been mixing my shifts around lately, so I've got to remember which one I'm on and what time it is. I hope you are having a great day. I said a bit of cloudy weather out there, shower or two, but hopefully we can dodge that and we can enjoy some good sunshine coming up. We've got a bit of a cheery one now.

0: yes. Justin Timberlake there, starting your Tuesday off right. Selena here with the Midday Mix, and that was Can't Stop the Feeling. And we had Sher before that with the Shoop Shoop song. Lismore-based hospital Ladies Auxiliary are hosting their Winter Wonderland charity fundraiser. Saturday, July the 25th, doors open at 6 p.m. It is $65 per person, and you can contact the booking number on 66243040. 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You come along, grab a delicious two-course Christmas buffet on offer. 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So come along and support the wonderful work of the Lismore Base Ladies Auxiliary. Sounds like a lot of fun, actually. And we have more great music coming your way. Brett Cox, The Who, and Simple Minds, just to name a few on this Tuesday afternoon.
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0: Simple Minds there. Promised You a Miracle. We've always got a little bit of everything wrapped up in paradise here, don't we? It is just almost 12:30 here on 101.9. Before that, we had The Who with Happy Jack and Brad Cox kicking us off with Old School. And the Ballinshire Council has put out a post regarding the Wardell Bridge closure. It is closed between 7 p.m. and 5 a.m. and will be closed until 24th of July 2026, obviously, due to Transport for New South Wales scheduled bridge works. Blackwall Drive north of Wardell Bridge will be open to local traffic only. Diversions are in place. Motorists are advised to allow 10 to 15 minutes extra travel time. 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For inquiries, contact Transport for New South Wales on 131 500 as well. But please note the Burns Point Ferry will continue to operate normal hours, 5:30 a.m. to 12:30 a.m. during this time.
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that. I say a little prayer and bread, kicking us off with It Don't Matter to Me. It is 22:01 here on Paradise FM. I hope you are floating through the hour with nothing but good vibes like we're doing right here. Northern Rivers Wildlife Carers, do you have a passion for wildlife and do you have some spare time on your hands? And have you thought about becoming a rescue or carer? The Northern Rivers Wildlife Carers will be holding their final introduction to rescue and rehabilitation of native wildlife on Saturday 25th of July at Nokro. And during this day, you will learn the basics of rescue.

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0: Izzo with the Human League, Don't You Want Me, and Smokey with Mexican Girl from the 70s before that. News is not too far away for 1 o'clock, but before that, let's talk about something you might be able to do outside this weather. The Ballina Maritime Museum is open every day except Good Friday and Christmas Day, especially if you've got some visitors around the area as well. It's 9 a.m. to 4 p.m. It's at Regatta Avenue, Ballina, off the swimming pool car park. Adults are $5, children $2, with groups and excursions $4. The museum is eagerly looking for new volunteers in all aspects of running the museum. The museum has one of the largest collection of ship models on display to educate and entertain, and the museum showcases a rich maritime history dating back to the 1800s. For more information, you can contact the museum on 66811002. But stay with us, as I said, more great music just before we hit the news with Buggles and Michael Jackson.
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1: Hello there, this is Michael Lynch. Unless there's a rapid change in the global energy market, we could be paying more than $2 a litre at the bowser again. That warning today from economists who say an escalation in the Middle East conflict has seen the price of Brent crude climb back over the $90 mark again. Australia's Defence Industry Minister is confident the change of leaders in the UK will not affect the AUKUS pact. Andy Burnham has officially become Britain's seventh Prime Minister in 10 years, promising stability and a new approach. Australia's Defence Minister Pat Conroy has told today that Burnham has already made his approach to defence very clear.
2: I think AUKUS will go full steam ahead. Andy Burnham, I congratulate him on becoming Prime Minister in the United Kingdom. In his first remarks, he was very clear that he would honour all of the United Kingdom's defence commitments, and that includes AUKUS.
1: Donald Trump has imposed a 50% tariff on a wide range of goods imported from Canada. The US president has taken that action in retaliation for what he calls unequal treatment of American cars, dairy, and alcohol. The tax takes effect within 30 days and marks a major escalation in trade tensions with Canada. Australian Border Force officials have seized a record-breaking number of illegal cigarettes and vapes over the past year. News Corp reports that more than 2,000 tons of illicit tobacco has been recovered, as well as more than 13 million e-cigarettes. The seized products account for nearly $5 billion in lost tobacco taxes. Victoria police say it's miraculous that a sleeping couple was not injured after a car smashed into their Melbourne home in Pascoe Vale South. Sean Bindley reports.
3: An SUV was involved in the collision at the intersection of Bell Street and Cumberland Road shortly after 6 this morning, causing it to flip and smash through the front wall of a house. The crash left Naresh Bandy and his wife covered in debris, but otherwise unharmed.
4: It's fortunate for us. We are still alive and we can still breathe. So it's very devastating because, you know, that comes with a lot of expenses. Even though I have insurance, they ask me to pay excess and everything.
1: Queensland's identical female quadruplets are doing well following their birth at a Brisbane hospital. Lachlan Gray has this Air News update.
5: Doctors have called it one of the rarest births in the world. Split from a single egg, the monozygotic quadruplets are estimated at one in every 15 million pregnancies. But what makes this pregnancy even rarer is that all four babies shared the one placenta. The identical baby girls were delivered via caesarean at the Royal Brisbane and Women's Hospital last week. Born at just 28 weeks and 4 days, they will spend time in the neonatal intensive care unit where they will grow to full term. All are reportedly doing extremely well.
1: In Ashoper's news, it was a blockbuster weekend for Christopher Nolan's The Odyssey at the movie box office last weekend. The epic film, based on Homer's The Odyssey, debuted at number one and grossed $13.4 million nationally. Moana came in at number two, while Toy Story 5 was the third most popular flick. In their finance news, the All Ords is trading down 23 points, and one Australian dollar this hour is buying 70 US cents. This is Air News. In the NRL, firstly, it appears a lucrative deal has lured Brisbane Broncos centre Jermad Jibasaki to Perth. Amy Drew has more on that.
6: Brisbane's grand final hero has attracted big interest from rival clubs in the past year, but it seems the Perth Bears have prevailed. The new venture, which will become the NRL's 18th side next season, has tabled a two-year contract from 2027 to secure the Star Centre's services. It is understood the Broncos made an offer to retain Shibasaki, but couldn't match the Bears' offer due to salary cap pressures. A 10-day cooling-off period on the deal will end on Wednesday next week.
1: Canberra United's future is secure as the attention now turns to a rapid roster rebuild with the fate of one of the A-League's biggest stars high on the agenda. Michelle Heyman has outlined her desire to usher in a new era at Canberra United after the Australian Sports Group struck a deal to take control of the licence. The 38-year-old is keen to play on, declaring the ownership deal, which saved one of the league's foundation clubs, has the potential to strengthen the entire football community. Liverpool club legend and Ballon d'Or winner Kevin Keegan has died from stage 4 cancer, age 75. Making public his diagnosis earlier this month, Keegan said his cancer was identified during scans following a car accident he'd been in. Australian Independent Radio News.
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7: And good afternoon. The forecast for this afternoon is mostly cloudy with a chance of a shower or two. Coastal waters, we have southeasterly winds 10 to 20 knots. On our seas, we have a 1 to 1.5 metre on an easterly swell of 2 to 2.5 metres. High tide is shortly at 2 p.m. of 1.3 metres. A low this evening at 8 p.m. of 0.7 of a metre. Humidity is currently 83%. And right here in Ballina, we're sitting on 19 degrees.
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What a big surprise. And Van Halen kicking us off with Jump. Well, good afternoon. Welcome in here to Paradise FM. We have plenty of music coming your way. Hope you're right. Maybe you're grabbing a bite to eat somewhere out there. Not sure if it's worthy of sitting outside by the river or something, but if you are and just getting out of your workplace, hope you're getting a bit of cool, nice, clean air out there. Or you might be sitting cozily inside just enjoying a bit of our music and having a bit of a bite to eat as well. Sounds good, actually. Stay with us. We've got plenty more coming your way. Here's Wendy Matthews.

0: Ronan Keating there, giving us a bit of nice, easy listening, flowing us into the afternoon right here on Paradise FM. If Tomorrow Never Comes, and Wendy Matthews, another iconic artist, beautiful with Token Angels from the 90s. It is 20 past one here on 101.9. Welcome in. If you've just joined us, hope you're enjoying our great music. 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

0: What a combo there. Stevie Nicks pairing up with Tom Petty. Stop Dragging My Heart Around. It is 1:30 here on Paradise FM. Gene Pitney before that with Mecca from the 60s and Lane Pittman, one of our country music singers, going nowhere fast right here on Paradise FM. We're going plenty here fast. The Rotary Club of Evanshead, one of our Paradise partners, is hosting their monthly market this Saturday, the 25th of July. It is 8 a.m. to 1 p.m. at Crib Reserve, Kirkland Court in Evanshead. Come along, there's clothes, books, soy candles, honey and all sorts of knickknacks to purchase and to sort through and have a little look around. Hopefully weather plays ball for them as well. 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David Parker is your contact on 0432 275 765. I'll read that again. 0432 275 765. 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But we're currently sitting here about 19 degrees in Ballina. Yep, partly cloudy as we know, but plenty of good vibes still in this studio, so stay locked in. We've got great music coming your way.
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0: Brannigan there with Ti Amo from the 80s. We had Nancy Sinatra before that with These Boots Are Made for Walking. And that one goes out to Jessie G and her little dog Blue. Listening there, I can imagine some cowboy boots stomping around the house there, Jessie G. And Moody Blues with Nights in White Satin. That's a bit of a belter there from the 70s. It is quarter to two here. Time flies when you're having fun, doesn't it, in the studio? And we've got plenty of more great music coming your way. But we also have a message from the Balner Shire Council. The Balner Skate Park is temporarily closed for approximately 2 to 3 weeks while essential repair works are carried out. These upgrades will help keep the skate park safe and in great condition for everyone to enjoy. These upgrades are will help keep the skate park safe, yep, and we'll appreciate the patience while the works are underway and look forward to welcoming skaters back as soon as they're complete. A bit of works around the place, as I said, bridge works as well in Wardell. Just be mindful and, of course, just the wet weather in general.
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0: to me.
1: Billy Joel there. It's still rock and roll to me. Dave Edmonds before that with Promised Land. Now, before we hear from our Paradise partner, the Cherry Street Sports Croquet Club, we have a message from Ballarshire Council. On their socials, they've posted up that they have a cute little cat. This is domestic long-haired cat was found roaming West Ballina and would like to be reunited with its family. So call the council rangers on 6686 1210 if you have found or know the owners and someone is looking for a lovely little long-haired cat that they can't find at the moment. The Paradise Partner Cherry Street Croquet Club having their play days Tuesdays, Thursdays and Sundays at 8:30 a.m. Cherry Street Sports Croquet Lawn, corner Bentinck and Moon Streets in Ballina. Come along for fun and fitness and everyone is welcome. Dave Scott is the contact, 0414 247 290. 2 o'clock news, not too far away.
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1: Hello there, this is Michael Lynch. Israel has criticised proposed changes to the ALP's policy platform ahead of the party's national conference. More on that from Nelson Scott in Canberra.
2: Among the policies debated at this week's National Labor Conference will be a platform that would significantly shift the party's stance on Israel. The draft proposal opposes West Bank settlements, criticises a new Israeli death penalty law, and drops the demand that Hamas be excluded from a future Palestinian state. Israel's embassy has condemned the platform as one-sided, arguing it unfairly blames their nation for the conflict in Gaza while absolving Hamas of responsibility. The draft follows the government officially recognising a Palestinian state at the UN last year. Nelson Scott, Canberra.
1: In a bid to capitalise on her party's popularity, One Nation leader Pauline Hanson is embarking on a national listening tour. Michael Packey reports.
3: Senator Hanson is back in Australia after spending time in the UK and Italy. She's addressed a business breakfast in Perth as protesters gathered outside. Senator Hanson used the function to announce a national listening tour to hear concerns from everyday Australians.
4: Pubs, businesses, kitchen tables, maybe even a few fish and chip shops.
3: Separately, the One Nation leader has come to the defence of her high-profile recruit, Barnaby Joyce, following a bizarre outburst on national TV last night.
5: Are you really comfortable with where she is taking you?
6: I think, sit down!
3: Mr. Joyce shouted at his dog, who was distracting him during an interview. Senator Hanson posted, "You've got to love live TV, dealing with a barking dog during an already hostile ABC interview."
1: The New South Wales Health Minister says efforts to shut down illegal tobacconists are sending a very clear message to others thinking about getting involved in the trade. Ryan Park has defended the number of health staff actively involved in compliance operations and stressed that New South Wales cannot solve the problem alone.
7: I'm not going to pretend that a piece of legislation in the New South Wales Parliament all of a sudden means that no one does the wrong thing. That doesn't happen in any part of society, but we do need a bit of assistance when we've got such a distortion in the market between the legal product and the illegal product. And that's why the tobacco excise is a part of the solution.
1: Donald Trump has dismissed a threat from New York Mayor Zoran Mamdani to arrest Israel's prime minister for war crimes should he visit the city in September. Trump says Benjamin Netanyahu will not be arrested in any way, shape or form while in the US. The International Criminal Court issued an arrest warrant for Netanyahu in 2024, charging him with committing war crimes during Israel's genocidal war on Gaza. In his first public address as Labour Party leader, Britain's new Prime Minister is promising stability. After a meeting with King Charles at Buckingham Palace, where he was invited to form a government, Andy Burnham has set out a 10-year plan and promised to end rough sleeping.
8: We will help people to live well, building a more preventative state, investing in people's success rather than paying for failure. And that work starts now.
1: New British PM, Andy Burnham. This is Air News. The search by Carlton for a new senior AFL coach has reportedly been narrowed down to four candidates. Sarah Patterson reports.
9: The Blues look set to move quickly now on an untried coach. According to Nine's Footy Classified, there are now four candidates in the running, headed up by St Kilda assistant coach Corey Enright. And even if Enright doesn't land the Carlton role, he is still tipped to depart the Saints. The other three in the mix are former Cat James Kelly, ex-Eagle Jamie Graham, and Carlton's current interim coach, Josh Fraser. Sarah Patterson, S-Sport.
1: Nathan Buckley says it's still a little bit early to know exactly what's next for his coaching career after Ken Hinckley's appointment as Tasmanian Tigers coach. The former senior Collingwood coach telling Fox Footy he learned on Sunday that Hinckley had the job.
10: I heard from Benny Gale yesterday afternoon, a missed call and then a text, because obviously things were moving pretty quickly, so went home, kicked the dog, threw the toys out of the cot, and then woke up this morning and went to my job at Geelong. So I think it's taken me a little bit of time to reflect, because I was really keen on it.
1: Tigers halves Adam Duihi and Latu Fainu will both head to the NRL judiciary tonight to try to have their suspensions overturned. Duihi is facing a two-game ban for a high tackle, while Fainu was given a three-game penalty for dangerous contact. Australian Independent Radio News.
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11: Oh, good afternoon. The forecast is mostly cloudy with a chance of a shower or two. Coastal waters, we have southeasterly winds 10 to 20 knots. On our seas, 1 to 1.5 metres. On an easterly swell of 2 to 2.5 metres. We've got a high tide right now, 2 o'clock at 1.3 metres. A low tide this evening at 8pm of 0.7 of a metre. Humidity currently 79%. Right here in Ballina, we're sitting on 19.

It's the Eagles there with Heartache Tonight. And we started that one off with Kiss and Shandy. And we also have, I've just looked at the lineup for this hour, we've got more awesome music coming your way. Certainly getting the beat ready for Johnny D coming in at 3 o'clock to drive you home this Tuesday afternoon. So stay tuned in, locked in, and open to some great music that will be coming your way. Here are the Pretenders.

0: Perfect there by Ed Sheeran. What a beautiful song. Pretenders before that with I'll Stand By You. It is 20 past two here on 101.9 Paradise FM, coming to you live from Ballina. 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As I said, so much great music to follow. So stay locked in, loaded, and ready for a little bit of a dance around the kitchen if that takes your fancy.
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0: here on Paradise FM. Hunters and Collectors there with Throw Your Arms Around Me. That's an 80s throwback, isn't it? And Roger Miller with King of the Road and Paul Costa with a country classic, Charlie's 28. Just ticked over 2:30 here, and we've got, as I said, Johnny D coming in after 3, driving you home. Dungarooba Country Music Thursday, Saturday 25th of July. The new time is 10 a.m. to 4:30 p.m. It's at the Broadwater Hall in Little Pitt Street in Broadwater. 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

0: Cars there with Shake It Up. And Lewis Capaldi before that with Wish You the Best. Hasn't he got a good voice as well? It is 8 minutes to 3 o'clock here on Paradise FM. I've just spotted Johnny D in the building, so he will be driving you home after three, and he'll be chatting to a couple of regulars as well, finding out what's happening out at the Marine Coast Guard. And Brett from the fishing Bowna Bait and Tackle as well, always giving us an update on what's going on around the rivers and the creeks and so forth, and what fish are out biting today. So have a great afternoon. Thanks for listening, having me on in the background. I'm going on a couple of days off, but I'll be back next week as well. So have a great week, and I'll talk to you soon.
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1: Good afternoon, this is Michael Lynch. Pubs and fish and chip shops will be places of interest during Pauline Hanson's national listening tour. One Nation leader is back in Australia after a trip to the UK and Italy. She's addressed a business function in Perth today where she was met by about 70 protesters. Senator Hanson says during her national listening tour, she wants to hear the concerns of everyday Australians.
2: Between now and Christmas, my team and I will be travelling this country. Pubs, businesses, kitchen tables, rooms like this one, maybe even a few fish and chip shops. And we will be asking one question. What's holding you back? You, your business, your family, our country.
1: Federal Energy Minister Chris Bowen's department is expected to spend more than $4 million hosting foreign bureaucrats in a luxury Fijian resort ahead of the COP31 climate summit in October. Labor claims the event is vital to strengthening diplomatic ties, but Shadow Energy Minister Dan Tehan says the government needs to rethink its priorities.
3: This money should be going to help people pay their electricity bills. This does not pass the pub test.
1: Economists, meanwhile, are warning that retail petrol prices could surge back above $2 a litre unless there's a rapid change in the global energy market. As the conflict in the Middle East escalates, the price of Brent crude has risen again and is now back over the $90 mark. New laws are to be introduced aimed at giving New South Wales police more access to road cameras to solve crime. Jefferson Shaw reports.
4: Current privacy laws require toll operators to black out faces in camera images. Premier Chris Minns says he believes those laws have been holding officers back in solving crimes, including assassination attempts.
5: And we're going to introduce legislation so that they can get the information to keep us safe.
4: Mr. Minns says it's a change the police commissioner has asked for, and he's calling on the crossbench to put upper house politics aside to get the legislation through. If passed, it'll roll out in stages, starting with the Harbour Bridge and Tunnel. Jefferson Shaw, State Parliament.
1: High-tech experts are urging Australians to take precautions, such as setting up a family pass or code word, as AI makes so-called lost my phone scams much more effective. Artificial intelligence is now being used by fraudsters to clone voices to sound just like a victim's loved ones. Cybersecurity consultant Mark Voss says tech and phone companies are taking steps to try to address scams like this.
6: On the 1st of July, they implemented Unverified, where text came through as pretending to be businesses. Now, with caller ID, they want to get more sophisticated in how they handle caller ID, so it's much, much harder to pretend to be someone else.
1: A U.S. federal judge has temporarily blocked the proposed $110 billion merger between Paramount Skydance and Warner Brothers Discovery. The BBC says the decision follows a lawsuit brought by a coalition of 12 U.S. states over concerns that the deal would stifle competition and raise consumer prices. The media giants disagree. They say the states opposing the deal have misread the market, that the merger, in fact, would improve streaming efficiency. This is Air News. Less than a year after having a tumour removed from her kidney, Jessica Fox has won gold at the Kayak Cross Individual Time Trial in Oklahoma. The French-born Australian Olympian says she's amazed at how quickly she's recovered from major surgery and hopes this result can springboard her into more wins in the United States.
7: Channel this good form and this good energy and recover well today after the podium, get in the slalom boat and get the good feel tomorrow. We've got a big program.
1: Thousands of jubilant football fans in Madrid have welcomed home the Spanish team after they won the World Cup on Sunday. Captain Rodri said it was an honour to follow in the footsteps of the national side that won the coveted cup 16 years ago.
8: I always say that winning with your country is the greatest feeling there is, especially a World Cup. This generation grew up watching Casillas and Iniesta lift the trophy, and to be able to do the same today is the greatest achievement there is in football.
1: The Women's Tennis Association has decided to exclude transgender athletes from the professional tour. It's also ruled that players on the WTA tour must undergo genetic sex testing, and just once in their career, they'll also have to undergo a cheek swab, blood, or saliva test. Australian Independent Radio News.
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10: Our weather for tomorrow, partly cloudy. Oh, what a change. A possible shower. What a change again. And a top of 19. We've got easterly winds, 10 to 15 knots. Seas, 1 to 1.5 metres. On a southeasterly swell, 1.5 up to 2 metres. Our next tide is a low at 8pm tonight, 0.7 of a metre, with high tide coming in at 20 to 2 tomorrow morning, 1.2 metres. Currently outside, it's 18 degrees and humidity is 91%. Johnny D with you. We've got Cole Chisel and Matthew Wilder coming up

No, nobody's going to slow me down. Nothing going to break my stride. Matthew Wilder there, Cold Chisel with My Baby before that. Coming up, Bee Gees, Mr. Natural, and River of Dreams from Billy Joel.

0: That's Billy Joel there with River of Dreams, and we had the Bee Gees, Mr. Natural before that. And coming up, it's 20 past 3 o'clock, and we have our Coast Watch.
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0: And I have on the line the very patient Wayne as I battled with buttons all over the place, trying to get him to the air. But I think I've done it. Are you there?
3: I am here.
0: Oh, wait.
3: And I can hear you.
0: Excellent. And I'll just have to pull you back because I've got you too loud now. Anyway, all right. What's going on the bar? Look, it was filthy as I was coming across the bridge this afternoon, coming to the studio. I'm imagining it's still filthy.
3: Which is okay, we've got it on a caution. We just had a high tide, and so it's leaning towards what they call an extreme caution as the tide drops off it. It's not looking as nice when it was the high tide.
0: Right. And so, in other words, I'm guessing no boats out.
3: No boats out here, but we've got transiting boats from outside that are going up and down the coast, one coming in here later on.
0: Oh, okay. All right, fingers crossed for that one then. What about our wave rider? I'm guessing this well's fairly decent at the moment.
3: It has come down. Its swell at the moment is 1.8 metres from the east, and the sea is 1.6 metres from the east.
0: Mm-hmm.
3: So you've got a total of 2.4 metres from basically the east. And the duration is 7.2 seconds. So it has come down, and the water temp hasn't changed since I've come on. It's still 20.8.
0: Right, okay. So a little bit cooler than it was last week, but still a decent temperature, actually. What about our gizmo's probably whirling his... No, he probably isn't whirling his little head off, is he? Because it's not too bad, I don't think.
3: Well, we're still sitting between 15 to 18 knots from the south, and that's what I'm basically getting. And the air temperature outside has just dropped down a good degree to 18 degrees. Your humidity is 84%, and you've got a barometer of 1,025.9 kilopascals, and it's falling. And we've got a little bit more rain, so our total is 2.8, so we've got 0.4 since I've been on.
0: Right, okay. And I'm taking it, well, no, let's do the tides first. How are we with our tides?
3: Okay, we just had a high tide at 1:59 p.m. That was 1.3 metres. And then the next low is at 7:58 p.m. at 0.72 of a metre. And then we have a high tomorrow morning at 1:31 a.m. at 1.16 of a metre.
0: Okay. Now, a friend of mine the other day, in describing the weather conditions around me, used the word mizzle. I think he meant to say mist and or drizzle, but he ended up with mizzle. And I actually quite like it. I'm going to try and see if we can promote that word as a way of describing our weather conditions, because I think there has been a bit of mizzle around, hasn't there?
3: It has. And we've got rain coming up from the south. I can see it. It's just building up. There's a cloud coming up from the south. I can see the horizon. It's clear, and there's a bit of blue sky out there, and the hinterland is raining.
0: Yeah, so our visibility, not so great.
3: No, it's not. And we've got more rain coming at us.
0: Don't say that. I'm supposed to go away. Okay, who's out and about? Anybody silly enough to be walking the wall? Or...
3: Well, it's dry here at the moment. We've got three people on the wall that are walking out to the end.
0: Oh, good on them. we'll take our hats off to them, because I don't think I'd want to do that anyway. Not today.
3: All right.
0: Thank you very much, Wayne, and much appreciated. We'll talk again tomorrow and get the latest on what the bar's doing, of course.
3: Okay.
0: During Lloyd's breakfast show.
3: Okay, you take care.
0: You too.
3: say good day to the Paradise FM listeners. Cheers.
0: Well, thank you very much. Bye now.
3: Bye-bye.
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0: I'm sick. That was Bruce Hornsby and The Range with The Way It Is. And before that, Sarah Storer with Second Time Around. And we've got a couple of announcements from our sponsors, and then we're going to get into our fishing report right now.
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3: Time to wet a line with the boys from Ballina Bait and Tackle.
0: And we have young Brett on the line, and he's going to tell us what you can get on your line, I hope, if there's anything out there. Have they all been driven away with this horrible weather?
4: Not everybody, but there's a couple of keen souls been heading out there this morning to have a little bit of a go, so that's good. Hopefully we'll see a little bit more sunshine over the next few days. Bit of an end to this rain. Wind sort of played the game a little bit for us today, so that's been helpful to some degree. A couple of nice brim in that lower reaches again this morning. I did talk to one of the fellas who got out. He was out fishing along the south wall there. Managed to get himself into a few nice brim as well, so a couple of the spots we've been talking about still producing a few fish, which is good news. For those that want to go, though, this afternoon, what do you got for me on the tide front? They're not real big once again.
0: No, they've pulled back a little bit, and we've got partly... What have we got? Low tide at 8 o'clock at 0.7 of a metre, and high tide at 22.2 at 1.2 metres.
4: Nice. So, yeah, there's not a lot of run. I think that's probably contributing a little bit to it being a little quiet out there. But, as I said, look, a couple of nice brim around the place. For those that want to maybe chuck a couple of lures around... Talking to one or two of the anglers this morning, they were sort of saying when they were out there, it was mostly some darker coloured hard bodies worked for them. Those other people I did speak to, it was pretty much the prawns or a little bit of mullet fillet. It was the pick of the baits, but if you want to head out there and have a bit of a go, once again, the main thing did seem to be for a lot of people, most of the fish holding in pretty hard and close to that structure, as you could imagine. So keep those baits or lures in nice and close. Couple of flathead, one or two. Now, we had been hearing about a few above Prospect. The ones I heard about this morning, there was a few between the two bridges there, so it's sort of below Prospect. Also, a few in around the Burns Point Ferry and just above there. So a couple of options if you want to sneak out there and chase a couple of those flathead. Most of them did seem to be up fairly shallow, which could have been a little bit surprising, but for the people that did have a go, some light jig heads lighten right up and back on those curly tails. Worth maybe even trying a little fork-tail minnow and just a few little small darts and hops off the bottom with those. Main thing did seem to be plenty of scent on the lures. If you're flicking a few baits around for them, the main thing I did hear about was some prawns for the flatty, so stick with them. Couple of school mulloway around. I did hear about one or two Ludwig this morning as well. So if for anybody that wants to have a go at those, I mentioned to Lloyd that generally in that discoloured water they will jump over onto some peeled prawns. So make sure you try some of those if you're heading out there. And a couple of people did get one or two crabs this morning as well. So if you want to get out there this afternoon, have a bit of a go. But they have slowed right up, I think, the cold weather and the smaller tides aren't helping. But I did hear about a couple today, which is encouraging nonetheless.
0: Well, you've given people lots of options and ideas there, so thank you very much. And you can inform Lloyd about what feedback you get in the morning from the early morning crew, and no doubt send people on their merry way with a chance of getting a fish or three.
4: And hopefully plenty of sunshine.
0: And plenty of sunshine. Well, just a little bit of sunshine, huh? Just a little bit longer than, you know, teasing. It's got the real tease about it at the moment. You wake up, it's sort of... 5:30, 6 o'clock, and there's, you know, clouds are off in the distance and the sun starts peeking through. He says, yes, yes, it's going to happen.
4: Nice. No,
0: and then 7:30, by 7:30 it's bucketing down, coming in at 45 degrees. Anyway, oh, well.
4: We should be used to it by now, Mike, but, yeah, it'd be nice to see a bit of sunshine. So keeping our fingers and toes crossed for the next couple of days anyway.
0: Great. Thanks so much, Brett. Bye now.
4: Talk to you tomorrow. Bye.
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0: Out of the 1970s there, Silver Lady with David Solm and Scott McKenzie before that with San Francisco. Coming up, we've got some John Lennon with Imagine and Madonna and A Material Girl.
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0: Yes, living in a material world. 6 minutes to 4 o'clock. That was Madonna, of course. Coming up, we've got Barry Manilow, and he's going to take us into the news at four. But before that, the Lismore-based hospital Ladies Auxiliary are having their Winter Wonderland charity fundraiser on Saturday, July the 25th. 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
1: Good afternoon, this is Michael Lynch. A national energy survey has revealed that 2 in 3 Australians either don't understand their energy plan, have never looked at their bill, or don't know if they're getting the best deal. The comparison site Finder says about 14 million people could be overpaying ever-increasing power bills. As the conflict in the Middle East drags on, economists say a rapid change is needed in the global energy market to keep fuel prices in Australia down. The United States has launched fresh strikes against Iran, while Yemen's Houthi rebels have imposed a maritime embargo against Saudi Arabia. Victorian teachers have rejected the state government's latest pay offer, and so their industrial action is to continue. Had they accepted the government offer, the teachers' salaries would have risen by at least 28.3% over the next 4 years, but they're still pushing for a 35% pay rise. Justin Mullaly from the Education Union says Thursday's strike, therefore, will go ahead.
2: Right across the state, and we will rally in the city and march to Parliament. It doesn't matter whether you supported the offer that was put to you or whether you rejected it. We all have to act in union. We all have to stick together and send a very clear and direct message to this state government.
1: To Western Australia now, where a 35-year-old woman has been killed and her 12-year-old daughter seriously injured in a suspected family violence incident in Perth's southeast. Police were called to a disturbance at a home in Bentley at around 6:15 this morning, where they found the body of a deceased woman whose injuries, they say, were consistent with stab wounds. Detective Acting Inspector Jessica Securo says the girl was able to flee the property.
3: She was injured at the Mill Street residence as well, and she's been able to flee that area and contact police. We're very thankful that members of the public did stop, assist a female, and St John's were called as soon as possible to provide the 12-year-old that life-saving care she needed.
1: And news has been told the girl remains in a serious but stable condition in hospital, and that the dead woman's 16-year-old son is currently in custody and assisting police. West Australia was also the scene of a very rowdy protest outside Crown Perth this morning, where One Nation's Pauline Hanson was headlining a breakfast event. Elise Gately was there.
4: A heavy police presence monitored more than 70 protesters this morning, but they were relegated to the opposite side of Crown, to where Pauline Hanson fronted the sold-out ballroom. The left-wing WA socialists speaking out against the One Nation leader's comments on white Australia and calls for a monoculture. They also blasted the senator's backing by Gina Rinehart, the mining magnate, a major shareholder in the parent company of the West Australian newspaper, who held the event. The vocal group claiming they're the ones standing up for Aussie battlers. Elise Gately, Perth.
1: And finally, those identical quadruplet girls born at a Brisbane hospital remain in the neonatal intensive care unit. The 4 baby girls who were delivered by C-section at just 28 weeks and 4 days are said to be doing extremely well. This is Air News. Pat Cummins and Josh Hazlewood are back at full fitness ahead of next month's test series against Bangladesh in Darwin and Mackay. Hazlewood hasn't played a test match in 12 months, while Cummins only played once during last summer's Ashes series. Chair of selectors George Bailey says both men are ready to go.
5: Those guys, along with everyone else in the squad and a few others, are hitting the finishing touches. You know, those guys in particular are probably a bit more of a couple of physical things to tick off, but understanding is all fit.
1: Dockers defender Luke Ryan is expecting West Coast to treat Friday's derby like a grand final, with the aim of taking down a top-ranked AFL club. Ryan has told Sports Today Fremantle is fully prepared to go on the attack.
6: We're up for the fight. We can't wait. We're going to hunt them and see if they can handle our pressure. I think we're going after them, so we'll see how we go after Friday night.
1: Dean Young says that after being appointed the permanent boss of the Dragons, he's determined to make the most of his opportunity as an NRL head coach. Cycling and riders have had their second and final rest day on the Tour de France. Things resume in stage 16 with a 26-kilometre time trial on the shores of Lake Geneva.
7: Liverpool Football Club legend and Ballon d'Or winner Kevin Keegan has died from stage 4 cancer, aged 75. Australian Independent Radio News.
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11: Looking at our weather for tomorrow, partly cloudy with a possible shower and a top of 19. We've got easterly winds expected, 10 to 15 knots, and seas 1 to 1.5 metres on a southeasterly swell of 1.5 up to 2 metres. Our next tide is a low tide at 8pm tonight, 0.7 of a metre with high tide coming in at 22 tomorrow morning at 1.2 metres. Currently outside, it's sitting at 18 degrees still and humidity has dropped a little down to 86%.
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We had Jackson Browne there with Somebody's Baby, and ABBA in there as well with Fernando. Crowded House coming up with Weather With You. Paul Kelly, I Close My Eyes and Think of You. It's 14 minutes after 4 o'clock.

0: Oh, what a beautiful songwriter he is. Paul Kelly, I Close My Eyes and Think of You. And, of course, another great songwriter in Neil Finn. Crowded House, Weather With You, coming up. Well, it's community meetings.
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0: And our community meetings were kicking off with Paradise partner Ballina on Richmond Rotary Club. They have their meetings on the first three Thursdays of the month. You get together at 6 for a 6:30 start at the Ballina RSL Club. Cole Lee is the organiser and the contact for that on 0417 862 602. The Ballina on Richmond Rotary Club has an active membership of men and women and welcomes new members. Meetings are generally conducted, as I said, on the first three Thursday evenings of each month. The Paradise Partner Ballina Lions Club have their meeting on Thursday the 23rd, 6:30 meet for a 7 o'clock start at the Slipway Hotel. Mary's the contact on that one on 0417 412 533 and new members are welcome to attend. 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The time is at 11 a.m. Ballina RSL Club. Alan Britt is the contact on 0431 032 377. The Ballina Ex-Army Association meet on the last Friday of the month and new members are welcome to attend.
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0: Great soul track there from Al Green, John Williamson, and Drink a Little Love. Beautiful song as well. Coming up, some Stevie Nicks, and we've got our Daily Double as well. And I have an announcement from the Ballina Shire Council. It's all about the Wardell Bridge closure. It will be closed between 7 p.m. and 5 a.m. Friday the 24th of July due to Transport for New South Wales scheduled bridge works. The Blackall Drive north of Wardell Bridge will be open to local traffic only. Diversions will be in place and motorists are advised to allow 10 to 15 minutes extra travel time. 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

0: Our Daily Double with Rod Stewart. I don't want to talk about it. And tonight's the night. 81-year-old Rod Stewart has added a lot to the world, including 8 children to 5 different mums. But his musical history is one that is quite impressive. And it started back in 1963, and he's been a long-term member of The Faces, being part of 7 reformations of that band right up to the present moment. And he's also been a member of the Jeff Beck Group, and of course, an extensive solo career with over 30 album releases, selling more than 120 million records. Our Daily Double, Rod Stewart.
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0: Electric Light Orchestra there, ELO, Turn to Stone. And before that, Luke Coombs' version of Fast Car. To take us into the news at 5 o'clock, it's Rick Okosek with Emotion in Motion. And what have I got before then? I've got Ward Elm Neighbourhood Centre Community Pizza Night. Well, that sounds good. Sunday the 26th of July from 4 till 8pm at the Broadwater Hall in Little Pitt Street. Joel Orchard is all the... is the man with all the information about that on 0424 738 899. The community social event with wood-fired pizza and... I'll start that again. It's a community social event with wood-fired pizza and live music. It's held on the last Sunday of each month. It's family-friendly with a playground and a skate park as well.
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1: I'm Mark Dransfield. Economists say Australia should prepare for petrol prices to surge again unless there's a rapid change in the global energy market. The price of Brent crude has climbed back over the $90 mark as the conflict in the Middle East escalates. Yemen's Houthi rebels have announced a maritime embargo against Saudi Arabia, sparking fresh supply concerns. The National Road Transport Association's Warren Clark says our government should act to prevent supply shocks.
2: Canberra can't control the international diesel price, but what it can control is the taxes that it puts on top of that price. And that's the crucial thing at this stage.
1: Meantime, the government's upgraded travel warnings for three countries in the Middle East. Oman, Saudi Arabia and Jordan are now level three destinations, with Australians advised to reconsider their need to travel there. A man's been charged over a deadly stabbing in Sydney's inner suburbs. Dusty Fitzpatrick reports.
3: The body of a 63-year-old man was found inside a unit at Newtown last month. A forensic post-mortem examination found the man had suffered a fatal stab wound to his chest. Detectives then set up a task force to investigate his death. Following inquiries, a 51-year-old man was arrested at a correctional facility in Park Lee. He was then taken to Riverston Police Station, where he's been charged with murder. Dusty Fitzpatrick, Sydney.
1: Federal opposition leader Angus Taylor has rejected talk of a merger between the Liberal Party and One Nation in South Australia. One Nation has seven members in the state parliament, while the Liberals have 11. Liberal Senator Alex Antic is pushing for a coalition with the minor party. Mr Taylor says such a move is not on the cards.
4: That won't be happening. That will not be happening, I can assure you of that. So the Liberal Party is strong in South Australia and will remain strong in South Australia. And there won't be any kind of merger or coalition.
1: Long-haul Qantas pilots say they do not take protected industrial action lightly as they prepare to vote on possible work bans and stoppages. After 2 years of negotiations with Qantas, pilots will vote next week on what action they'll take in their fight for better pay and conditions. Australian and International Pilots Association President Andrew Marshall says their quality of life is a major part of their demands.
5: There's significant disruption to lifestyle and being a pilot, so we're asking for simple things like 3 guaranteed days off in 8 weeks. That's one of our key claims, so that the pilot will know that in 8 weeks they can have 3 days where they can commit time to their family.
1: A baby humpback whale, which washed up on a Sydney beach, has been cleared of bird flu. The newborn calf died after becoming stranded at Cronulla on Friday morning. It was tested as a precaution and returned a negative result for the H5 bird flu. Air Health News, and a leading cardiologist is encouraging people to drink more coffee. Dr. Peter Kistler has researched coffee consumption and says coffee should be considered part of a healthy diet.
6: We found that people who drank between 1 and 5 cups a day lived longer, had less heart disease, including less rhythm problems, lower incidence of stroke and diabetes. So on the basis of that, we concluded that people should be encouraged to drink coffee.
1: This is Air News. The Rabbitohs have been hit by a massive injury blow in the run to the NRL finals. Captain Cameron Murray is facing a month on the sidelines with an ankle injury. Winger Campbell Graham admits it's a major setback.
7: Any team Cam Murray's playing in, he has a massive positive impact on how they play. We're obviously no different. He's our captain, he's our leader, and he's just one of those blokes that gives you confidence when you're running out there with him, so he's a massive loss for us.
1: AFL, and Craig McRae says the door is always open to Bobby Hill at Collingwood. The Norm Smith medalist has been away from the club for several weeks. It's been reported the Pies are looking to end Hill's contract. The coach says he hopes the forward is doing well.
8: Completely out of my hands. I'm not privy to any conversations like that or around management and other things, so I'll leave others to do those things, but again, just try to provide a platform where Bobby feels safe and a sense of belonging to be able to be in that building.
1: And Australia has made several changes to the squad which beat England in the final Ashes test last summer. Captain Pat Cummins returns to the squad for the 2-game series against Sri Lanka next month. Josh Hazlewood and Nathan Lyon are also named to return. Australian Independent Radio News.
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10: Our weather for tomorrow, partly cloudy, possible shower, top of 19. And on our coastal waters, easterly winds 10 to 15 knots with seas 1 to 1.5 metres on a southeasterly swell of 1.5 up to 2 metres. Our next tide is a low coming in at 8pm tonight, 0.7 of a metre with high tide at 20 to 2 tomorrow morning at 1.2 of a metre. And currently outside, it's dropped 1 degree, now 17 degrees. Humidity's also dropped a little, 89%.
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0: it helps when I turn the microphone on. I Drive in Five, we started with Kiss on My List with Hall & Oates. Harley and Rose from the Black Sorrows. Exile gave us You Thrill Me. Pete Murray with Feeler. And we wrapped up there with Adam Brand and Still the One. Now, if you've got a little time on your hands and you're interested in wildlife, then you might be interested in the introductory training that's being offered by Northern Rivers Wildlife Carers. If you've thought about becoming a rescuer or a carer, then Northern Rivers Wildlife Carers will be holding their final introduction to rescue and rehabilitation of native wildlife on Saturday the 25th of July at Knockrow. During the day, you'll learn the basics of rescue, immediate care and transport of an injured or sick animal, with the exception of snakes and flying foxes. You will learn about the various roles within the group and may find a role that suits you. Northern Rivers Wildlife Carers is a not-for-profit local rescue group who rely on volunteers to continue this amazing and rewarding rescue work. You can come along, join a group of passionate and dedicated people to help make a difference. And for further information, you can phone them on their 24/7 hotline, 6628 1866, or find them on Facebook and the website Northern Rivers Wildlife Carers.
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0: That was a great album, wasn't it? The Chemistry from Mondai Rock. And Dionne Warwick, before that, Do You Know the Way to San Jose? I barely even know the way home. Anyway, Paradise Partner, Tintin Hall user groups have... their current user groups include the Tintin Bar Upfront Music, second Sunday of the month from 3:30, Martial Arts every Tuesday and Thursday from 3:30, and Playgroup during school term every Wednesday at 9:30. The Tintin Bar Hall is available for hire. It has a commercial kitchen with full catering facilities and equipment, and it's ideal for functions and weddings. And for further information, you can contact Sheila on 0432 588375. And while I'm thinking about Tintin Bar, actually this week on Blues Roots and Boots, we have an interview with Sagani Weaver. It's a rather cute name. Sagani is the Romani word, apparently, for the type of music that they play. So that's gypsy and jazz and classical and folk, all blended together. Lovely people. I had the pleasure of speaking with them, and as I said, they're featuring on Blues Roots and Boots this week, but they're also playing at the Tintin Bar Hall at the end of the month. So I think that could be very, very well worth checking out. The music sounds fabulous. They're lovely people, very talented musicians. So, think about what you want to do at the end of the month at Tintin Bar Hall. Sagani Weaver, probably a good thing to check out.
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0: Kate Sobrano there with Pash. And we also had Go West. Yes, we had Go West with We Close Our Eyes. And we kicked off with Mockingbird from Carly Simon and James Taylor. Coming up, Graham Bonnet and Aussie Crawl. Also, the Ballina Shire Council wanting to let you know that Ballina Skate Park is being temporarily closed for approximately 2 to 3 weeks while essential repair works are carried out. Those upgrades will help keep the skate park safe and in great condition for everyone to enjoy. And the council appreciates your patience while the works are underway and look forward to welcoming skaters back as soon as they're complete.
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1: I'm Mark Dransfield. University students are being warned against taking part in a money mule scam, laundering cash for criminals. Crime Stoppers has launched a campaign raising awareness of a scheme that sees criminals paying younger Australians to launder money. Chief Executive Peter Price says typically those taking part don't realise it's a crime.
2: This is really important. They're at university, they're in their 20s, they've got their whole lives ahead of them, right? We don't want them to get a criminal record over $500. It's absolutely not worth it.
1: The Shadow Home Affairs Minister is calling for laws to be changed after a so-called ISIS bride was granted bail by a Victorian court. The woman accused of terrorism offences was charged in May after returning to Australia. John O'Dunham says the government can't simply claim laws prevent them from taking action.
3: I've consistently made the point that if the law is weak, we should look at ways to change it to prevent these people from coming back into our country. If the bail laws in Victoria are weak, then the government here should be doing everything they can.
1: New laws will be introduced aimed at giving New South Wales police more access to road cameras to solve crime cases. Jefferson Shaw reports.
4: Current privacy laws require toll operators to black out faces in camera images. Premier Chris Minns says he believes those laws have been holding officers back in solving crimes, including assassination attempts.
5: And we're going to introduce legislation so that they can get the information to keep us safe.
4: Mr. Minns says it's a change the police commissioner has asked for, and he's calling on the crossbench to put upper house politics aside to get the legislation through. If passed, it'll roll out in stages, starting with the Harbour Bridge and Tunnel. Jefferson Shaw, State Parliament.
1: Teachers in Victoria will strike this week after rejecting that state government's latest pay offer. Kiara Parker reports.
6: Tens of thousands of teachers across the state are set to strike on Thursday as the pay dispute drags on. The mass walkout, an attempt to force the Allan government back to the negotiating table after almost a year of failed talks. Justin Mullally from the Education Union.
7: We will rally in the city and march to Parliament. We all have to act in union and send a very clear and direct message to this state government.
6: Just over 51% of members knocked back the latest offer, teachers, principals and education support staff voting against a pay increase of 28.3% over 4 years. They want a 35% pay hike. The union warns if a better deal isn't put forward next week, another strike will be held on August 4. Kiara Parker, Melbourne.
1: Air Medical News, and scientists have found a new biomarker which could help identify blood cancer patients with a high risk of poor outcomes. It's hoped the discovery will allow doctors to develop more personalised and effective treatments. Adelaide University's Dr. Barbara McClure says it's a real breakthrough.
8: Despite getting a similar diagnosis, some patients do really well and have good recoveries, and other patients get a more aggressive form of the disease and have poorer outcomes. So what our study has been doing is trying to understand how can we identify these high-risk patients.
1: Finally, to the Australian share market, the All Ords has closed up 2 points at 89.76. One Australian dollar is buying 69.87 US cents. This is AIR News. Former Collingwood coach Nathan Buckley admits he doesn't know what's next for his coaching career. Eddie Summerfield reports.
9: It was a missed call followed by a text message from Brendan Gale. How Nathan Buckley found out he'd missed out on the Tasmanian coaching job.
10: Went home, kicked the dog, threw the toys out of the cot. And,
9: The former Collingwood coach getting on with life as Geelong assistant coach.
10: Yeah, I'll be absolutely committed to what's going on at Geelong. I've got an option for an extra year there, and that's probably the most likely outcome.
9: Buckley telling Fox Footy he respects the decision. His next move likely won't be coaching Carlton or Essendon.
10: I don't think I would enter those processes.
1: NRL and captain Mitchell Moses has dismissed criticism of the Eels' 12-month contract for Chiefs bound Jerome Luai. Moses says he's not bothered by claims the short-term deal for his former Origin teammate makes Parramatta a transit lounge.
11: Not really at all. Like, it's any time you can get a player of his calibre and get him to the team every day of the week.
1: Pat Cummins and Josh Hazlewood are back at full fitness ahead of next month's test series against Bangladesh in Darwin and Mackay. Chair of selectors George Bailey says they're ready to go.
12: Those guys, along with everyone else in the squad and a few others, hitting the finishing touches, you know, those guys in particular, probably a bit more of a couple of physical things to tick off, but understanding is all fit.
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16: Well, as I'm trying really hard to get us good weather. I'm not having a great deal of success because tomorrow, partly cloudy with a possible shower and a top of 19. Our coastal waters, easterly winds 10 to 15 knots, seas 1 to 1.5 metres on a southeasterly swell of 1.5 to 2 metres. Our next tide is a low at 8 o'clock tonight, 0.7 of a metre, with high tide coming in at 22 tomorrow morning at 1.2 metres. It's dropping, 16 degrees now, and humidity is 87%. That's it for me. Thank you for your company, and thanks for tuning in to your station, 101.9 Paradise FM. You can catch up with me again on Thursday night after the 6 o'clock news for Blues, Roots and Boots, and again on Sunday night after the 6 o'clock news for Blues, Roots and Boots, and we feature Sagani Weaver, who are coming to our area shortly, by the end of the month, I think, at Tittenbar Hall. So, yeah, doing a feature on them, some beautiful music from them as well. And until next time, don't forget to make a great day.
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0: Good morning, I'm Lee Harrison. One Nation leader, Pauline Hanson, has backed a US-style move to deport illegal immigrants from Australia. Senator Hanson has addressed business leaders in Perth, where she's outlined more of her policy ideas. One Nation is level-pegging with Labor in opinion polls, commanding 30% of the vote. Senator Hanson says people who've overstayed their visa need to be booted out.
1: Trump said, OK, all those that are in the country illegally, I'll actually give you a one-way ticket out of the country. Then you can apply to come back in some time later. But if you don't go and we find you, you'll never get back in the country again. Over 2 million took that one-way ticket.
0: A Sydney rabbi has told the Royal Commission on Anti-Semitism and Social Cohesion many in his congregation are considering leaving Australia. Levi Wolf is the chief rabbi of the Central Synagogue, which is located just over a kilometre away from the site of the Bondi terror attack. He's told the commission up to 70% of his congregation has experienced anti-Semitic abuse. Rabbi Wolf says members of his synagogue are hiding the fact they're Jewish out of fear.
2: Is this right? Is this how Jews should feel? Is this how humans in this country should feel? I don't think so. I don't think anybody thinks so. Do I need to have courage to be openly Jewish in this country?
0: A 16-year-old boy's been arrested after his mother was found dead inside her Perth home. Police were called to the Bentley property just after 6 yesterday morning, where the 35-year-old woman was found deceased. Her 12-year-old daughter was also found around 600 metres away from the home with serious injuries. Detective Acting Inspector Jessica Securo says they're still investigating a possible motive.
3: That will form part of our investigation to look at all incidents involving police, support services and what led to this incident occurring. It's a tragic incident.
0: Teachers in Victoria will strike this week after rejecting the state government's latest pay offer. Kiara Parker reports.
4: Tens of thousands of teachers across the state are set to strike on Thursday as the pay dispute drags on. The mass walkout, an attempt to force the Allan government back to the negotiating table after almost a year of failed talks. Just over 51% of members knocked back the latest offer, teachers, principals and education support staff voting against a pay increase of 28.3% over 4 years. They want a 35% pay hike. The union warns if a better deal isn't put forward next week, another strike will be held on August 4. Kiara Parker, Melbourne.
0: And Qantas says it's disappointed the Australian International Pilots Association is considering industrial action after the union supported an agreement with the airline in April. The proposed agreement, which the airline says includes significant pay increases, is still subject to negotiation as the union prepares to vote on potential work stoppages. This is AIR News. Geelong is in talks with Tyson Stengel's management about a potential exit for the Premiership Cat after a year of personal issues. Stengel hasn't played at AFL level this year and is currently back in South Australia, having been on personal leave from the Cats at different stages this season. Meanwhile, Collingwood coach Craig McRae says their love and support for Bobby Hill will never waver as the club look to part ways and negotiate an exit. McRae says he hasn't seen Hill at the club for some time.
5: As a coach, you go, I hope the young lad's going okay. If you're out there, Bobby, we've got a lot of love and care for you. And then the other part is completely out of my hands. I've spoken here openly before about some things that are happening in his life, so I'll leave that for where it needs to be, but we won't waver in our love and support for this young man.
0: To rugby league now, and Dean Young is determined to make the most of his opportunity after being appointed permanent coach of the Dragons. Young says he wants to win back the faith of the fans.
6: Wanted to be a first grade coach ever since I started back in 2013, and I'm thankful to the club to show the support and give me the opportunity, and now the opportunity's mine. I've got 2 years to make the most of it, and that's what I plan on doing.
0: And FIFA's confirmed Argentina will face an investigation into the ugly scenes that followed their loss in the World Cup final, which saw a Spanish player grabbed by the throat. Australian Independent Radio News.
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8: Well, it's been a while since I've done that. And your forecast for today, Wednesday, the 22nd of July. After a cloudy start, the sun returns. Oh, I've been waiting to say that. and I mucked it up. Hey, coastal waters, variable winds of around 10 knots. Seas blow a metre on an easterly swell of up to 2 metres. Let's talk about the tide, shall we? We've got a low tide coming up at around 8 o'clock this morning, half a metre. Today's high around 3 o'clock this afternoon, 1.3 metres. Not a lot in the tides today, but that's okay. Another low at around 9.30 tonight of 3 quarters of a metre. Temperature at the airport, 14 degrees. On its way to a top of 21 degrees today. Humidity hovering around 100% like it normally does. Let's break down the rest of the week. So I always come in a little trepidatious because I want to see if they've changed anything. But it's still looking pretty good. So today there might be a couple of clearing showers this morning, but the sun will return. I love that. That's not my saying. That's one of the reporters. So tomorrow, no rain tomorrow, top of 22. Friday, we've got a mostly sunny day. Saturday, no rain with sun. Sunday, no rain with sun. So we've got a lot of sun coming up, which is great. Daytime temperatures aren't veering much from around 19 to 22, although the morning temperatures come the weekend will be back down to around 7 degrees. So it is going to get chillier in the morning, but lots of beautiful weather around this week. Isn't that nice? It's 6 minutes past six. Oh, no, no, no, no. Oh. Dear, oh, dear, I'm getting old. Hello, everyone. Good morning, early birders. Good morning, all. Welcome to the Fumbling Bumbling Brekkie Show here at Paradise FM. I'm Lloyd Morris. I'm your breakfast host here on a whinge-free Wednesday, and I'm going to put my money where my mouth is. It's not a swear jar. It's a whinge jar. If anyone hears me whinging this morning, give me a call on 66860186. And I'll add to the whinge jar. No whinging on a Wednesday. Hey, how you doing? I hope you're well. I hope you had a great Tuesday after I said goodbye to you. And here we go with the middle of the week. Great weather coming up. I don't have a lot to say anyhow. Oh, I did work out, though, that it's only 156 days till Christmas. So I thought, let's play a Chrissy song.

Christmas night, another fight. 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I took my feet to Oxford Street, trying to right a wrong. Just walk away, those windows say.

0: This is a wonderful. Sorry about that. Sorry, they got me a false ending. Didn't want to interrupt. I was just going to say, isn't it wonderful that when a song can well up emotions like that, and you don't even really know why? It's a beautiful song, and it should be played more than just that one month of the year. That's Coldplay with Christmas Lights. We're having a little issue. No, we're not. We'll get there.
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0: Oh, my first whinge. I'll put some money in the jar.

0: Oh, yet another beautiful song from Fleetwood Mac. That's called Landslide. It's a quarter after six.
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0: He's thinking out loud, although I don't recommend it because, my goodness, it's got me into trouble. And Big Runga from New Zealand with a beautiful song called When I See You Smile. It's 21 minutes past six. We've got Vicky on the phone. She's there in her ivory tower. I reckon we should go say hi.
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3: Yeah, is it really though?
0: Oh, no, no. Oh, God, I have to put money in the jar for you. Hey, how are conditions there at the Ballina Bar?
3: Okay, look, it's certainly a lot better than it has been. At the moment, I've still got it on extreme caution. It is coming up to a low tide, so whilst the tide's coming in, going out rather, it will be a bit rough. But as the day goes along, I believe it'll get better. But
0: no,
3: still
0: I absolutely
3: fairly
0: agree.
3: Need to take extreme caution.
0: Yeah, it's still a bit mucky out there, but certainly this is the turn for a better weather that we've been waiting for a while. What's WaveRider telling us?
3: Okay, so we have at the moment a swell of 1.73 from the east, and a sea of 1.18, also from the east, giving us a total wave height of 2.10 metres. And I'm sorry, the radio just distracted me.
0: Yes, it distracted
3: and
0: us
3: at
0: all.
3: A duration of 7.7 seconds, and the water temp is 20.7 degrees this morning.
0: I didn't ask the obligatory question. Have any pleasure craft crossed the bar this morning?
3: They have not.
0: Okay.
3: Well, all staying in bed.
0: Tick that box. Do you need to go and speak to this person? They're not maydaying or
3: no,
0: anything?
3: No, they're not talking to me. They're just distracting me.
0: That's my biggest fear. I do this with you, and then in the background I hear, mayday, mayday, help. You're telling me about the tides. What about the wind? What's the anemometer telling us?
3: Okay. So at the moment the wind is 5 knots from the northwest, so a lot different than we had this time last week. Air temp is currently 14 degrees. The humidity is 94%, so still chilly and a bit of a but light winds. The barometer is 1024 hectopascals and steady. And we've got 0.3 of a mil of rain in the gauge, so not much rain overnight, I don't think.
0: There might be some clearing showers this morning, but that will leave by lunchtime. Speaking about the tides, take us through it, please.
3: Okay, so we had a high tide in the early hours of the morning at 1:31 at 1.16 metres. The next tide is a low at 7:54 this morning at 0.51. And then we'll have a high this afternoon at 4 minutes past three at 1.34 metres. And closing the day out at 9:23 with a low tide of 0.75.
0: Yeah, gentle tides at the moment. Ronnie, I've got the camera up and you can talk about the visibility because this camera, of course, it's almost like x-ray specs because I know that it's not as bright as this is showing, but I can still see brown water. How's your visibility?
3: Yeah, it's very hazy. I mean, the sun's still coming up, can't see it behind the clouds, but it's still hazy, so visibility's not great. Hazy all around, as a matter of fact. Looks like there might be some rain up on the plateau still.
0: Yeah, there's still some clearing showers.
3: It's a little bit foggy too, so that's, I don't know whether that's that.
0: Right, well, the change is coming, but it hasn't happened yet, so it's there. And there are lots of people I can see walking the walls, so a lot of people out there enjoying themselves, because it is 14 degrees. It's quite mild out there. It's not chilly.
3: Oh, is 14 mild, really?
0: I think so. Hey, I've got to go. Vicky, go back and save lives, and we'll speak in a couple of hours.
3: Okay, bye.
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0: This is a beautiful song from Sting called The Shape of My Heart. It's 26 minutes past 6 in the morning. We've got the news headlines coming up next right here, right now, Paradise FM.

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1: In news headlines, I'm Lee Harrison. Making news today, some energy experts warn Australia may be left considering fuel rationing within months as a second key shipping lane in the Middle East is disrupted. With the Strait of Hormuz still impeded, Iran-backed Houthi rebels in Yemen claim they'll block Saudi vessels in the Red Sea. Australians have been urged to reconsider the need for overseas travel as tensions continue in the Middle East. Travel advice has been upgraded to level 3 for Jordan, Oman and Saudi Arabia. A prominent charity is calling for greater supports to assist victim survivors flee domestic violence. Anglicare has released new research showing the cost of fleeing violent situations has risen by more than 70% over the last decade. And the Canadian Prime Minister says all options are on the table as he holds talks with the US President about a 50% tariff imposed on Canadian imports into the United States. In air sport, Geelong's in talks with Tyson Stengel's management about a potential exit for the Premiership cat from the club after a year of personal issues. And in rugby league, a boost for the Bulldogs. Captain Stephen Crichton has been named to return from an arm injury for Friday night's clash with the Warriors. These stories and more today. This is Air News.
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4: And your forecast for today, Wednesday the 22nd of July. There might be some clearing showers over the next couple of hours, but after a cloudy start, the sun will return. Coastal waters, variable winds of around 10 knots. Seas blow a metre on an easterly swell of up to 2 metres. Low tide around 8 o'clock this morning, half a metre. High tide around 3 o'clock this afternoon, 1.3 of a metre. Low tide around 9.30 tonight. 3/4 of a metre. Temperatures at 14 degrees. It is on its way to a top of 21 degrees today. Relative humidity hovering around 100%. Good morning, everyone. 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It's 27 minutes to 7 in the morning on this beautiful Wednesday.
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0: are. It's a boppy little song from Tina Charles called Rendezvous. Of course, that's French for rendezvous. Maybe not. Before that, Joan Armatrading dropping the pilot still. Do you reckon he's probably quite bruised by now? Hey, it's 20 minutes to 7. G'day.
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0: Now, a couple of musical events that are happening on Saturday that I'd love to share with you. First of all, there's the Dungarooba Country Music that's on Saturday from 10 a.m. to 4:30 p.m. That's the new time. It's on at the Broadwater Hall, the beautiful Broadwater Hall there on Little Pitt Street. It's only $5. There'll be a wide variety of artists. Entry fee includes afternoon tea. You can get yourself some lunch. There'll be a lucky door prize and raffles as well. So that's Dungarooba Country Music at 10 a.m. to 4:30 p.m. this Saturday. And then Saturday evening, the Lismore Base Hospital Ladies Auxiliary, are having their Winter Wonderland Charity Fundraiser. What a great idea. 6 p.m. on Saturday evening at the Lismore Heights Bowling Club. $65 per person. Of course, it is a charity event for Lismore Base Hospital. There'll be a delicious two-course Christmas buffet and music, because that's what I was mentioning. Kath Symes, the wonderful Kath Symes, and her band will be playing. So why don't you go along and support the wonderful work of the Lismore Base Ladies Auxiliary. I'm sure you're there lying down with a pen in your hand. So the number, if you'd like to book, is 6624 3040. 6624 3040. It's 19 minutes to 7.

0: There's a sneaky little triple play for you. We started out with the Eurythmics. There Must Be an Angel. Then we had a little bit of Linda Ronstadt. Do What You Gotta Do. And that was Nelly Furtado. Say it right. It's 7.5 minutes to 7.
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0: a classic song from Cat Stevens, written about a real person. Patti Darbinville was his girlfriend at the time. She was Andy Warhol's muse. A beautiful song called Lady Darbinville. And before that, Sonny and Cher, of course, with The Beat Goes On. The news comes on.
1: Good morning, I'm Lee Harrison. Some energy experts warn Australia may be left considering fuel rationing within months as a second key shipping lane in the Middle East is disrupted. With the Strait of Hormuz still impeded, Iran-backed Houthi rebels in Yemen claim they'll block Saudi vessels in the Red Sea. The price of Brent crude oil has climbed back above $90 a barrel. Retired US Major General James Marks has told CNN United States forces

0: can intervene if needed.
1: The concern truly is, do they have the capacity to do that? Can the Houthis close the Bab el-Mandeb? Well, they've done it in the past, but it's been opened again because of the efforts of the United States, not with a lot of help from other allied partners. But there's an incentive for the Saudis certainly to be involved.
0: Australians have been urged to reconsider whether they need to travel as tensions continue in the Middle East. Nelson Scott reports.
2: The Albanese government has updated travel advice for Jordan, Oman and Saudi Arabia, with officials describing the conflict as volatile. The advice has been upgraded to level 3, which urges people to reconsider if they need to travel. The three nations join Bahrain, Israel, Kuwait, Qatar and the United Arab Emirates on warnings at that level. Six countries continue to be on the highest warning level, which advises Australians not to travel at all. These are Iran, Iraq, Lebanon, Palestine, Syria and Yemen. Nelson Scott, Canberra.
0: One of Australia's most infamous Islamic State fighters, who was widely presumed to have been killed in Syria a decade ago, is alive. The Australian reports Perth-born paediatrician Tarek Kamlay is imprisoned in an Iraqi jail. It's understood he's one of 13 Australian men linked to ISIS, hoping to be released and return home. Qantas says it's disappointed by the prospect of industrial action by long-haul pilots. They're preparing to vote on work stoppages after failed talks on pay and conditions. The airline says the union supported the proposed agreement in April. Pilots Association President Andrew Marshall says they don't take industrial action lightly.
3: Despite 2 years of negotiations, we've been unable to make any sort of meaningful progress on our key issues. So we're left with no choice other than to proceed to a protected action ballot order with the Fair Work Commission.
0: A trade union wants the Union Jack removed from the Australian flag. The Manufacturing Workers Union has made the demand in a proposed policy ahead of Labor's national conference. It argues the symbol is a constant reminder of the old ruling class and colonial empire. A prominent charity is calling for greater support to assist victim survivors flee domestic violence. Anglicare has released new research showing the cost of fleeing violent situations has risen by more than 70% over the last decade. And the Canadian Prime Minister says all options are on the table as he holds talks with the US President about a 50% tariff imposed on Canadian imports into the United States. This is Air News. Chair of Selectors George Bailey is staying tight-lipped on who'll be Australia's new number 5 in Test cricket. Usman Khawaja's retirement has left an opening ahead of next month's Test series against Bangladesh. Cam Green is expected to move up the order, but Bailey isn't giving anything away.
4: Travis had some great success at the top. Does that mean that's where it looks, that's where it fits? That's always something that's up for discussion. And then within that, there'll always be some performance pressure as well on players.
0: To rugby league, and captain Mitchell Moses has dismissed criticism of Parramatta's 12-month NRL contract for Chiefs-bound Jerome Luai. Moses says he's not bothered by claims. The short-term deal makes Parramatta a transit lounge.
5: Not really at all. Like, it's any time you can get a player of his calibre and get him to the team every day of the week.
0: In AFL, the Brisbane Lions are storming into round 20 as they prepare to host Port Adelaide on Sunday. After a slower start to the season, the team are now sitting fifth on the ladder. Midfielder Josh Dunkley says the team's committed to their belief and hard work.
6: You know, us as a footy team, we love the belief in what we can do, and yes, we've done it before, but I think, you know, along the journey, we've just learnt that if we keep getting to work and keep getting out on the track and putting in that work, then good things will come.
0: And England rugby star Ben Earl is calling for changes to the Nations Championship, describing the three-week schedule across three countries as brutal. Australian Independent Radio News.
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8: And your forecast for today, Wednesday the 22nd of July. After a cloudy start, the sun returns. Yay! On our coastal waters, variable winds of around 10 knots. Seas blow a metre on an easterly swell of up to 2 metres. Low tide just before 8 o'clock, so about 50 minutes from now, half a metre. The high around 3 o'clock this afternoon, 1.3 of a metre. And then another low at around 9.30 this evening of 3 quarters of a metre. Temperature's still at 14 degrees. That's taken at the airport. It is on its way to a top of 21 beautiful degrees today. Humidity hovering around 100%. Looking forward to the next few days. Just good news, really. Tomorrow, no rain at all. Mostly sunny day with a top of 22. The same on Friday, mostly sunny with a top of 19. No rain on Saturday or Sunday. We get to dry out a little. Isn't that great? Tops of only 20 degrees on the weekend, and it does get down to about 7 degrees Saturday moving forward. So it's going to get chilly again in the morning, but then again, it is winter. It's 5 minutes past 7. Good morning, everyone. Welcome to Paradise FM.

0: Oh, what a great song. What a great band. That's the Wolf Brothers, Tom and Nick Wolf. They're from Tassie. What a great band called the Wolf Brothers, and the song was called Anybody Ever. Great song, and the Pretenders in there as well. It's 12 and a half minutes past seven. Got Brett on the phone soon. Just a mo. We'll be talking about all things fishing.
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2: Sponsor. Time to wet a line with the boys from Ballina Bait and Tackle.
0: Well, things are looking a bit better, huh?
3: Had to eventually.
0: Oh, dear, oh, dear. Hang on. I've had to put... it's Whinge-Free Wednesday, mate, and I've made a plea. I've made a vow. I said, if I whinge, call me up and I'll put money in what was the swear jar is now the whinge jar.
3: The whinge jar. I like it.
0: Oh, you'd give a lot of money to charity if you had one of those.
3: Well, I'm just balancing out all your positivity out
0: there. Oh, you're the yin to my yang, are you? That's nice to hear. Hey, what's going on in the world of the fisher people?
3: I haven't had my coffee yet. Go easy. Yeah, look, mate, it is looking a lot better. We'll take that as a positive. One, two, three. I've got four or five little bits of blue sky that I can see at present, and there isn't any of that wet stuff falling out of the sky. So tick and tick so far. Wind's really good, actually. There's virtually... I can barely see the palm trees moving out here at the moment. So, mate, that's another tick, I suppose, for anybody that wants to get out there. Conditions on the river, actually, on my way to work this morning, pretty nice, actually. It's almost a sheet of glass out there if you do want to go and have a little bit of a play. Probably the only thing working against us a little bit will be those tides, but what do you got for me first up?
0: Not much, to be honest, I think, because of the positioning of the moon, as they say. So the low tide's coming up in about 50 minutes from now, half a metre. It goes up to 1.3 metres, so what's that, 800 mil rise, by 3 o'clock and then back down to 0.75 by around 9.30.
3: Yep, yeah, so that run-up tide's about the best we're going to have. Downside with that one too, obviously, a bit of that discoloured water still coming down the river, so that is going to push back against that incoming tide a little bit as well. So we'll probably slow things up a little bit out there. But look, for those that do want to go, there was a few fish yesterday morning, and I think once again that tide being a little bit better yesterday morning, that was when things fished a little better. So if you can get out there this morning and go and do it, definitely get the tin lids off to school and get out there. For those, I'm sure there'll be some of the kids going, no, Brett, we don't want to go to school, we want to go fishing, but you've had your school holidays, back to school. Mate, for those that do want to go, as I said, a couple of really nice quality brim, once again yesterday, coming from down around the breakwall, so a bit closer to the river mouth, so if you can get down there, find a nice little safe posse and go and have a crack. Prawns and probably the squid, the two pick of the baits that I heard about from yesterday afternoon. For those that want to chase a couple of flathead, there was one or two yesterday between the two bridges in North Creek. Did you talk to a couple of people that had a little bit of a play just above the Burns Point ferry, probably halfway up towards Pimlico, between the ferry and Pimlico? Got a few flatties through that section. So fishing a few soft plastics really, really slowly seemed to be the main thing, and lightened right up on the jig heads as well, just to give them a little bit of hang time and keep it in front of their face, and some smaller hops off the bottom too. So all that working in with that discoloured water, trying to keep that in front of their face as long as possible. So try that one. For those that want to maybe have a little bit of a go at a couple of the Ludwig, I did hear about one or two down around the breakwalls as well, and a couple in around the CBD. So the prawns and yabbies, once again, with that discoloured water. If you can get your mitts on some black weed, you might be able to get that to work as well on that dirty stuff. Not much on the Mulloway front yesterday. A couple of school-sized fish around the place and a few undersized ones. Haven't heard about too many big ones yet, but I did hear there's a few of those bitey grey-suited fellas out around the walls grabbing a few lures and one or two fish. So
0: lawyers.
3: Where are you heading, Ellie? Sorry?
0: Lawyers?
3: Yeah. Well, they kind of are, the tax men, as we call them. So they do.
0: No, I'm only joking. I love lawyers. Sorry. Carry on.
3: Oh, that's it. We're in trouble now. Yeah, a few of those body fellas around, mate, so just be aware of that one. Have you got anyone outside? That was kind of hoping today or tomorrow would be the day.
0: No. No one out.
3: Oh, well, that's unfortunate. Hopefully tomorrow then we were sort of, as I said, at the start of the week, I was looking at, Wednesday, Thursday was going to be the pick of it. We might see a little bit of a jump up in the swell on Saturday. So hopefully we can get out there in the next day or two and have a bit of a go offshore. One or two people down the beaches yesterday afternoon as well, if you do want to get down there. It's starting to get a lot more fishable down there. A couple of nice bream coming from Patches and a few dart. I also heard about a couple of whiting and one or two flatties. One or two of the beaches up on the northern end too, worth a bit of a look. See, there's a couple of decent gutters on Shelley's and Angels. So get over there, have a look, get a bit of sand between your toes. Go and enjoy the sunshine.
0: Sounds good to me, my friend. Sounds good indeed. Have a wonderful day and thanks for joining me.
3: All right, talk to you tomorrow. See you, buddy.

0: name's Aaron Fraser. If I got it, your love brought it. And before that, Tracy Chapman, Baby, Can I Hold Ya? 25 minutes past seven, got some meetings I'd like to share with you.
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0: Right, we're talking tomorrow, Thursday the 23rd of July. The Ballina Lions Club have a meeting at 7 p.m. And if you'd like to attend, and they're always looking for new members, head off down to the Slippy, the Slipway Hotel. That's tomorrow at 7 p.m. Also tomorrow, our Paradise partner, the Ballina and Richmond Rotary Club, have their Thursday meeting at 6 p.m. That'll be held at the Ballina RSL Club. And then on Friday, our Paradise partner, the Ballina Ex-Army Association, have their monthly general meeting. 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Once again, new members, always welcome to attend. Still 25 minutes past seven. 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
0: Is it too early in the morning for some hot love? Got the 7:30 news headlines coming up next, but not before a little T-Rex. Play back. She's my wife.

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1: In news headlines, I'm Lee Harrison. Making news today, some energy experts warn Australia may be left considering fuel rationing within months as a second key shipping lane in the Middle East is disrupted. With the Strait of Hormuz still impeded, Iran-backed Houthi rebels in Yemen claim they'll block Saudi vessels in the Red Sea. Australians have been urged to reconsider the need for overseas travel as tensions continue in the Middle East. Travel advice has been upgraded to level 3 for Jordan, Oman and Saudi Arabia. A prominent charity is calling for greater supports to assist victim survivors flee domestic violence. Anglicare has released new research showing the cost of fleeing violent situations has risen by more than 70% over the last decade. And the Canadian Prime Minister says all options are on the table as he holds talks with the US President about a 50% tariff imposed on Canadian imports into the United States. In air sport, Geelong's in talks with Tyson Stengel's management about a potential exit for the Premiership cat from the club after a year of personal issues. And in rugby league, a boost for the Bulldogs. Captain Stephen Crichton has been named to return from an arm injury for Friday night's clash with the Warriors. These stories and more today. This is Air News.
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4: And your forecast for today, Wednesday, the 22nd of July. It's going to be a cloudy start, but hopefully the sun will return this afternoon. On our coastal waters, variable winds of around 10 knots, seas below a metre, and they'll be on an easterly swell of up to 2 metres. Low tide coming up in the next half hour of half a metre. The high at around 3 o'clock this afternoon, 1.3 of a metre. Then another low around 9.30 tonight at 3/4 of 1 metre. Temperature still at 14 degrees, hasn't budged so far this morning. It is on its way to a top of 21 degrees, humidity around 100%. So those clouds should be clearing. There might be a passing shower or two, but even that's pretty unlikely.
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James Rain and Aussie Crawl, of course, with Beautiful People. And before that, Genesis and Phil Collins with Beautiful, with Follow Me, Follow You. It's 20 minutes to 8. I've got a minute up my sleeve. I want to shout out the Ballina Maritime Museum, our wonderful volunteer-run museum. Now, it's dedicated to preserving the maritime and naval history of Ballina and the Richmond River. Did you know that Ballina was once the third busiest port here in Australia? Ships were carrying timber, dairy products, sugar, other goods along the east coast. Now, about this museum, it's home to the world's last surviving Las Balsas raft. Now, the Las Balsas expedition is world famous. They had an epic Pacific voyage from Ecuador back in 1973. They wanted to help demonstrate that the ancient peoples could have crossed the Pacific on balsa rafts, which they did. The museum also houses Australia's largest collection of ship models, hundreds of handcrafted replicas ranging from historic sailing ships to modern naval vessels. It's designed to be family-friendly, interactive displays, treasure hunts for the kiddiewinks, and, of course, the knowledgeable volunteers who share stories behind the exhibits. They love their museum. They're actually looking for new volunteers to help with running all aspects of the museum. It showcases a rich maritime history all the way back to the 1800s. Now, it's open every day. Every day of the year, except for Good Friday and Chrissy Day. And I think they deserve those days off. 9 a.m. to 4 p.m. It's at Regatta Avenue, which you'll find off the swimming pool car park. They ask for small amounts of money. Children are only $2 each. It's a wonderful museum. If you haven't been, go and say hello to the wonderful volunteers and to this extraordinary museum that's hidden behind the library. It's the Ballina Maritime Museum. 19 minutes to 8. Paradise FM.

0: Chris Isaak, still performing at the age of 70. That was his hit from back in the day called Let Me Down Easy. And before that, Kenny Loggins with Footloose. Indeed, what a great dancing song that is. It's 10 minutes to 8. Still a little bit cloudy, waiting for that to go away. We've got Roberta Flack coming up next.
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1: Good morning, I'm Lee Harrison. Experts fear we could be rationing fuel by September. The Strait of Hormuz remains closed as the US and Iran trade strikes. Retired US Air Force Commander Glenn Ignazio says Washington is working to address the strait's closure.
2: We see mainly tactical aircraft going in and hitting these targets. We haven't even brought in the heavy strategic bombers yet, if that is a particular case or an asset they want to use.
1: An Australian-born Islamic State fighter, previously thought to have been killed in Syria, has been found alive. The Australian reports paediatrician Tarek Kamlay is imprisoned in an Iraqi jail. It's understood he's one of 13 Australian men linked to ISIS, hoping to be released and return home. An investigation's underway into a fatal house fire west of Brisbane. With more on that story, Lachlan Gray.
3: Emergency crews were called to Adelaide Street in Kingston yesterday just after 3 o'clock, where they found a house fully engulfed in flames. It took crews about an hour to get the blaze under control. 4 occupants managed to escape uninjured. However, a man and a woman were located inside the home, deceased. A crime scene has been declared with investigations underway. Anyone with relevant information or footage is asked to come forward. Lachlan Gray reporting.
1: Tabcorp has agreed to pay more than 2.5

0: $7 million in penalties for breaching spam and telemarketing laws. It's the second time ACMA has fined the company for sending non-compliant messages to its VIP customers. The authority's Samantha York says the breaches suggest serious weaknesses in their compliance systems.
1: This time around, the ACMA has accepted a court-enforceable undertaking from TAB in addition to the penalty of $2.7 million.
0: A new report shows female health is declining across a number of key measures driven by a rise in skipped medical care. The latest Women's Health Index reveals just one in four women and girls had a preventative cancer screening in the last year. Researchers blame rising living costs, high stress, and systemic healthcare barriers for the downturn. Aggie Cox from the Women's Health Index says more needs to be done to address the issue.
2: Health screening gaps persist amongst Australian women. Although the numbers are moving in the right direction for individual tests, many women still remain unscreened for major health risks.
0: And industry groups claim skyrocketing alcohol prices risk making bootleg alcohol as widespread as illicit tobacco. They're calling on the federal government to freeze the twice-yearly alcohol tax hike before it comes into effect next month. This is Air News. Darcy Moore says he's got no plans to hand over the Collingwood captaincy. The 30-year-old managed just four games this season before a hamstring injury ended his year. Moore telling Fox Footy handing over the captaincy isn't on his radar.
3: Yeah, not probably specifically at this stage, but I think that sort of another thing that's been great for me as the captain is to see Nick and Braden both as they're sort of trading the captaincy duties, how much they both really blossom this season. It's been incredible to watch.
0: The Warriors are setting their sights on the NRL Minor Premiership. The New Zealand team is just a win behind the ladder-leading Panthers, who've lost three of their past four games. Kurt Capel says his team won't be happy with just a top-four finish.
4: We want to finish on top. I don't think, you know, it's no use aiming for top four. We want to finish first, and if you're not aiming for that, you're probably
0: The Spanish football team has returned home with the World Cup to a huge party celebrating their victory in Madrid. And Tadej Pogacar's lead in the Tour de France has been cut by 28 seconds in Stage 16. He now leads by 4 minutes and 32 seconds. Australian Independent Radio News.
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6: And your forecast for today, which is Wednesday, the 22nd of July. So it's still a little bit cloudy out there, but I'm told that cloud will go and the sun will return. Coastal waters, variable winds of around 10 knots. There might be a clearing shower. Seas blow a metre on an easterly swell of up to 2 metres. Just come off a low tide. The high now is at around 3 o'clock this afternoon, 1.3 of a metre. And then there's another low at around 9.30 tonight of 0.75 of a metre. Temperature is rising. It's now 15 degrees. It is on its way to a top of 21 degrees with a relative humidity factor of 100%. And as I say that, I just realised I didn't call him, did I? So what we're going to do, because it's my fault, we're going to go there, there, there and there, and we'll all say hello to Walshy at the same time. What do you reckon? Walshy.
7: Morning, Lloyd.
6: You're on air, my friend. How are you doing? I forgot to call you.
7: I forgot.
6: I'm sorry.
7: That's all right. Good morning, Lloyd, and good morning, Paradise listeners. And it's a great morning down here this morning, Lloyd. We've had a big scud of rain just go up the coast, but that's gone now. But the good thing is that wind that has been so cruel to us the last few days, it's turned around to the west, and we've got nice, clean conditions. The swells are definitely backed off a little bit from yesterday, ranging in the around about the head high range, you would call it. There's some very nice waves. It's high tide right about now. Low tide right about now. I believe that's going to be about the best of the day. So if you want to get a surf in, don't muck around. Maybe get your surfing in early. Do your chores a bit later, because the wind will go around to the east as the day goes on. But I think it's not too bad of a day altogether, Lloyd. It's a pretty good day down here.
6: Isn't that great? And we've got some, we've got some no rain sunny days coming up, including a sunny weekend. So it's all ahead of us this week. It's great news.
7: Well, that would be very nice to see, a sunny weekend. That's we won't know what to do with ourselves.
6: No, I will. Yeah. I'll do lots of washing. That's what I'll do, lots and lots of clothes washing on the line. Hey, that's great news. Thanks for joining us and telling us that, mate.
7: Have a good day, Lloyd.
6: See you, bye.
0: Catch a wave with Walsh.
6: Oh, dear, oh, dear. Let's play catch-up, shall we?

0: Isn't it a little gem of a song? That's Buddy Holly. It's actually his sequel to Peggy Sue. It's Peggy Sue Got Married, released 59 years ago. Sorry, 69 years ago, I should say. And it was released posthumously. He died earlier that year, but they released it and it became a hit. A great song from Buddy Holly.
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0: Y'all, that's the Red Clay Strays with their song called Stone's Throw. Before that, the Heads, not just the Heads, the Talking Heads, Road to Nowhere. It's 24 minutes past 8. It's time for our second crossover to the Marine Rescue Tower for Coast Watch. Let's go say hi to Vicky.
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0: And welcome back, mate. Oh, she's busy. She's saving lives. Let's listen in. Vicky? Are you there? I think she's forgotten about us. We'll give it another second or two. Vicky, hello, are you there?
3: The tide is just on the turn now.
0: Oh, well, the tide's on the turn now.
3: All I can do is get, I'm in Ballina, all I can do is get one of the skippers there maybe to give you a call. Do you want me to do that?
0: Yes, you do that.
3: So then get you on that number you just gave me.
0: This is how they do it, folks. This is.
3: And what's your name?
0: Lloyd.
3: Please, over.
0: Oh, sorry, I thought you were talking to me. Vicky, I'm going to have to go. I know you can't hear me.
3: Repeat, over.
0: We're going to have to leave her alone. She's working, obviously, and if we get a chance, we'll call back.
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0: Yeah, it's a beautiful song. Her name is Brenda Russell. The song's called Piano in the Dark. It was a huge hit, and also she wrote the music for the Broadway musical The Color Purple. Very talented woman. Still with us, although she's about 77 now. Brenda Russell is her name, and that song, of course, is called Piano in the Dark. Rightio, it's 8:30 in the morning, about 30 seconds early for the news headlines.
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2: In news headlines, I'm Lee Harrison. Making news today, some energy experts warn Australia may be left considering fuel rationing within months as a second key shipping lane in the Middle East is disrupted. With the Strait of Hormuz still impeded, Iran-backed Houthi rebels in Yemen claim they'll block Saudi vessels in the Red Sea. Australians have been urged to reconsider the need for overseas travel as tensions continue in the Middle East. Travel advice has been upgraded to level 3 for Jordan, Oman and Saudi Arabia. A prominent charity is calling for greater supports to assist victim survivors flee domestic violence. Anglicare has released new research showing the cost of fleeing violent situations has risen by more than 70% over the last decade. And the Canadian Prime Minister says all options are on the table as he holds talks with the US President about a 50% tariff imposed on Canadian imports into the United States. In air sport, Geelong's in talks with Tyson Stengel's management about a potential exit for the Premiership cat from the club after a year of personal issues. And in rugby league, a boost for the Bulldogs. Captain Stephen Crichton has been named to return from an arm injury for Friday night's clash with the Warriors. These stories and more today. 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
0: And your forecast for today, Wednesday the 22nd of July. So it is a cloudy start to the day. They are saying, though, they being the Bureau of Meteorology, that the sun will return this afternoon and over the next few days as well. Coastal waters, variable winds of around 10 knots. Seas calm out there, blow a metre on an easterly swell of up to 2 metres. High tide around 3 o'clock this afternoon, 1.3 of a metre. The low that follows around 9.30 tonight. 0.75 of a metre. Temperatures at 15 degrees. That's taken at the airport. It's on its way to a top of 21 degrees today. Humidity hovering around 100%. Possibility of some rain, but not likely. 27 minutes to 9. Welcome to the last half hour of the Brekkie Show. On this whinge-free Wednesday, I'm doing pretty good, I reckon.
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0: Well, I think it's basically confirmed that she was talking about Warren, or singing about Warren Beatty. That's Carly Simon, of course, with Your Surveying. And before that, Lynyrd Skynyrd, the band with no vowels. Sweet, sweet home Alabama at 20 to 9. Now, we are being promised some sunshine over the weekend, so here's some events that you might want to attend. First of all, on Friday afternoon, there's the Evans Head Farmers Market from 3 to 6 p.m. It's held at the Evans Head Surf Club. 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So that's the Evans Head Farmers Market every Friday from 3 to 6 p.m. On Saturday, our Paradise partner, the Rotary Club of Evans Head, have their monthly market from 8 a.m. to 1 p.m. on Saturday. Once again, sunny day. Crib Reserve, Kirkland Court in Evans Head. Clothes, books, soy candles, delicious egg and bacon rolls, you name it, they got it. Take a wander around all of the wonderful stalls. 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And also on Saturday, our Paradise partner, the Ballina East Lions Club, with their wonderful fundraiser barbecue outside 40 Winks there at the Homemaker Centre from 9 a.m. to 1 p.m. Funds raised go to various organisations in our own community. So why don't you pop on down and say hello to the people from the Ballina East Lions Club on Saturday. And then on Sunday, the Wardell Neighbourhood Centre having their community pizza night. 4 p.m. to 8 p.m. at the Broadwater Hall there on Little Pizza Street. It's a community social event with wood-fired pizzas, live music. It's family-friendly. There's a playground and a skate park. 4 to 8pm on Sunday for the Wardell Neighbourhood Centre's Community Pizza Night. 17 minutes to 9.
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0: That's JJ. Well, that's what I call him. He calls me, "Who are you?" That's Jack Johnson with Better Together. And before that, Ella Langley, "She's Choosing Texas," 2020. It's 10 minutes to 9. We've got a little bit of BTO coming up next.
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We'd be taking care of the business. That's Beckman Turner Overdrive, of course. It's 5 minutes to nine. It's time for me to get out of here. Thank you very much for joining me on this whinge-free Wednesday. I added some coins to my whinge bottle, but we did pretty good. I hope you have a wonderful day today. That sun is going to appear. Oh, there's a little bit of blue sky there now. Don't go anywhere. We've got Warwick after the news, the mellifluous Mr. Manning, and then from 2 o'clock this afternoon, he's bubbly, he's bodacious, he's Jordan. He'll be taking over the reins this afternoon. I'll be back tomorrow morning at 6 a.m. for the Thursday show. Please join me. Whatever you do, have a wonderful Wednesday. This is Mark Knopfler's Going Home. It's the theme for The Local Hero. My name is Lloyd. Bye-bye.

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1: Good morning, I'm Lee Harrison. The US State Department has issued a worldwide alert for its citizens, warning there's a potential for unforeseen escalation in its war with Iran. Australians have also been urged to reconsider the need for overseas travel as tensions escalate. Analysts now fear that global oil prices could push higher if the Strait of Hormuz remains shut. During a fiery exchange with a reporter, President Trump has defended his administration's military strategy.
2: Is the plan to just keep bombing until they give up?
3: There are no signs. Why, do you know something that I don't know?
2: Well, they continue to attack our allies.
3: You don't know what the dialogue is behind the scenes, that they want to meet desperately to try and end it because they're getting decimated. You don't know anything.
1: A federal government minister says it's still too soon to say if an Australian-born Islamic State member could return to Australia. Paediatrician Tarek Kamlay was previously thought to have been killed but is now believed to be in an Iraqi jail. It's understood he's one of 13 Australian men linked to ISIS, hoping to be released and return home. Murray Watt says the government won't provide any assistance to foreign fighters trying to get back home.
4: Under the former coalition government, over 40 foreign fighters did return to this country. So sometimes there are limits around what governments can do. But certainly anyone who returns to Australia who's been part of these sorts of organisations will face the full force of the law.
1: One Nation MP Barnaby Joyce says he's incredibly sorry for his verbal outburst towards his dog during an interview. When answering questions about the party's leader, Pauline Hanson, Mr. Joyce yelled, "Sit down," at his staffy border collie Cross. Mr. Joyce says his dog Stella had been interrupting him during the live broadcast.
5: And I'm not on the balls of my toes. I'm not playing the good shots. So I'm getting a little bit angry, then I'm getting really angry, and then I verbally assaulted them.

0: dog.
1: Teachers in Victoria claim they have the public's full support in calling a strike tomorrow. They voted down a second pay offer from the state government, standing by their call for a range of other issues, including contact hours and class sizes, be addressed. Justin Mullaly at the Education Union says teachers just want to teach.
2: To make sure that the core work that they do, and that's around making sure that every child in their classroom is really doing well when it comes to their learning, is thriving when it comes to their well-being. That's the critical thing, not all the other work that teachers are being piled, that's been piled on teachers.
1: And a retailer in New South Wales has been hit with a record fine of over $1 million as part of the crackdown on illicit tobacco in the state. The shop in Hornsby in Sydney's north was caught continuing to operate despite a closure order from New South Wales Health. This is Air News. Geelong is in talks with Tyson Stengel's management about a potential exit for the Premiership Cat after a year of personal issues. Stengel hasn't played at AFL level this year and is currently back in South Australia, having been on personal leave from the Cats at different stages this season. Meanwhile, Collingwood coach Craig McRae says their love and support for Bobby Hill will never waver as the club look to part ways and negotiate an exit. McRae says he hasn't seen Hill at the club for some time.
3: As a coach, you go, I hope the young lad's going okay. Mm. If you're out there, Bobby, we've got a lot of love and care for you. And then the other part is completely out of my hands. I've spoken here openly before about some things that are happening in his life, so I'll leave that for where it needs to be, but we won't waver in our love and support for this young man.
1: To rugby league now, and Dean Young is determined to make the most of his opportunity after being appointed permanent coach of the Dragons. Young says he wants to win back the faith of the fans.
4: I wanted to be a first grade coach ever since I started back in 2013, and I'm thankful to the club to show the support and give me the opportunity, and now the opportunity's mine. I've got 2 years to make the most of it, and that's what I plan on doing.
1: And FIFA's confirmed Argentina will face an investigation into the ugly scenes that followed their loss in the World Cup final, which saw a Spanish player grabbed by the throat. Australian Independent Radio News.
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6: Clouds clearing to a partly sunny afternoon. For coastal waters, variable winds about 10 knots. Seas below a metre on an easterly swell up to 2 metres. The next tide will be a high tide around 3 o'clock this afternoon. That's 1.3 metres. Currently the temperature 16 degrees, humidity 95%.

Well, those golden years, there's David Bowie and the Bangles, Walk Like an Egyptian. You can do that if you like, I don't mind. 12 minutes after 9 o'clock, good morning, I'm Warwick Manning. Welcome to Memories and Music for Wednesday, the 22nd of July. Good to have your company once again. I'll be here until 1 o'clock this afternoon, yes. Got some great music for you in the program, as always. Now, if you're celebrating anything today, maybe it's your birthday, some sort of anniversary, whatever it happens to be, I'd like to wish you all the very best, and I hope you have a good day. My thought for the day, life has no limitations except the ones you make.

0: I just want to wish you well. There's Bernard Fanning and Martika, Love Thy Will Be Done. 19 minutes after 9 o'clock, Paradise Partner, the Ballina East Lions Club, have a fundraiser barbecue on Saturday from 9 a.m. to 1 p.m. outside 40 Winks in the Homemaker Centre, Boeing Avenue here in Ballina. The barbecue is held every fourth Saturday of the month, and the funds raised go to various organisations in our own community. So head on down to 40 Winks on Saturday, 9 a.m. to 1 o'clock, for the fundraiser barbecue organised by the Ballina East Lions Club. And if you'd like further information, phone Muriel on 0419 756 404. That's 0419 756 404.
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0: In our Daily Double this morning on Paradise FM, a couple of great songs from Savage Garden. And Daniel Jones, one half of Savage Garden, born in Sussex, England on this day in 1973. And Daniel is 53 today. As I said, one half of Savage Garden. The pair split at the end of 2001. Savage Garden made number one in America with those two songs, Truly, Madly, Deeply, and I Knew I Loved You, becoming the first Australian act in 18 years to score two number one records in the United States. Jones is now involved in studio and production work as well as songwriting. He married High Five vocalist Kathleen DeLeon in 2005. Daniel Jones, 53 today. Prior to that, Troy Casadaly and Between the Fires. It's 25 to 10.
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0: Plan 9 from Outer Space, directed by Ed Wood, premiered in US cinemas on this day in 1959, and it's considered to be one of the worst pictures of all time. There you go. Dick Smith completed his first solo flight around the world in a helicopter on this day in 1983. The last Qantas Boeing 747 jumbo jet flight departed Sydney Airport, bringing an end to nearly five decades of history-making moments. That was on this day in 2020. And born in Gilmer, Texas in 1947 was Don Henley, who's 79 today, the drummer and vocalist with the Eagles. He sang on many of the Eagles' hits, and this was his biggest hit as a solo artist in 1985.

0: She is one very popular girl, Taylor Swift, You Belong With Me. How popular? Well, Taylor Swift's back-to-back Eras tour in Lumen Field, Seattle on the 22nd and the 23rd of July 2023 caused seismic activity equivalent to a 2.3 magnitude earthquake. That was on this day in 2023, dubbed the Swiftquake. The tremors were twice as strong as the 2011 Beastquake generated by Seattle Seahawks fans. How about that? Taylor Swift, back-to-back Eras tour, a 2.3 magnitude earthquake. My goodness. Prior to that, Don Henley and the Boys of Summer. And as I mentioned, Don Henley was born in Gilmer, Texas on this day in 1947. He's 79 today. He was a drummer and vocalist with the Eagles, and that was his biggest hit in 1985, The Boys of Summer. The Eagles' Greatest Hits album, 71 to 75, is one of the world's biggest selling albums. In 2007, the Eagles released The Long Road Out of Eden, their first album of new songs in 28 years. It's a quarter to 10.
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0: A couple of heartfelt songs for you there. John Farnham, Two Strong Hearts, and Southern Sons with Heart in Danger. It's 5 to 10, Paradise FM. Just a reminder that the Wardell Bridge is closed between 7 p.m. and 5 a.m. until this Friday, the 24th of July, due to Transport for New South Wales bridge works happening there. Blackwall Drive, north of Wardell Bridge, is open to local traffic only. Diversions are in place. Motorists are advised to allow 10 to 15 minutes extra travel time. For inquiries, contact Transport for New South Wales on 131 500. That's 131 500. So the Wardell Bridge still closed. It's between 7 p.m. and 5 a.m. until this Friday, the 24th of July.
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1: Hello there, I'm Sean Bindley. Analysts warn the escalating conflict between the United States and Iran could slow economic growth in Australia, putting renewed pressure on fuel prices. The US State Department issued a worldwide caution for its citizens, warning Iran and groups supportive of the regime may target American interests at locations around the globe. Former US Air Force Commander Glenn Ignacio says the situation is extremely volatile.
2: I think for the sustained operations, it depends on how much impact really goes to Iran. At the same time, the economic impact is even worse. They don't have the ability to rebuild, you know, half the systems or half the locations that have been.
1: Australians have also been urged to reconsider the need for overseas travel as tensions escalate. Analysts now fear that global oil prices could push higher if the Strait of Hormuz remains shut. During a fire exchange with a reporter, President Trump defended his administration's military strategy.
3: Is the plan to just keep bombing until they give up?
4: Why do you know something that I don't know?
3: Well, they continue to attack our allies.
4: You don't know what the dialogue is behind the scenes, that they want to meet desperately to try and end it because they're getting decimated. You don't know anything.
1: To Western Australia, where 16 people have nominated for next month's by-election for the state seat of Secret Harbour, recently vacated by Paul Papalia. There were seven candidates at last year's election, in which Mr. Papalia recorded a comfortable victory. The Liberals' Ryan Robertson will top the ballot paper, with Labor's Georgia Tree sixth, and One Nation candidate Luke Hedigan third from the bottom. To Queensland, where a man and woman have died in a tragic house fire west of Brisbane. Air News' Lee Harrison reports.
5: Emergency crews were called to the Logan home just after three yesterday afternoon, where they found a house fully engulfed in flames. It took crews about an hour to get the blaze under control. Four occupants managed to escape uninjured. However, a man and woman were located inside the home deceased. A crime scene has been declared with investigations underway. Anyone with relevant information or footage has been asked to come forward. Lee Harrison, Air News.
1: And a man has been killed in a shed fire on Queensland's Sunshine Coast. The shed erupted into flames behind a block of shops in Nambour last night. Fire crews extinguished the blaze and found the man's body inside. The cause isn't yet known. Witnesses are being asked to come forward. And a prominent charity is calling for stronger supports to help victim survivors flee domestic and family violence. New research